Then we had the great guitarist Yamandu Costa, joined by a fantastic mandolin player Hamilton de Holanda with Samba do Velho. This comes from the album Luz da Aurora. Bossa Nova legend Carlos Lira brought us Você e Eu. Percussionist Ciro Batista gave us music from his album Chama. We heard Sanfo 7, Ciro Batista, great percussionist. With trombonist Barrozinho, we heard Bonde Johnny Alf from the album Banho de Sopa. With the group Sambô, we heard Me Deixa em Paz. With Gonzaguinha, we heard Tem Dia Que a Noite é Assim. And Chico Buarque de Holanda, joined by Wilson das Neves, opened the set with Sou Eu. You are listening to the Brazilian Hour. I'm Sergio Mialnischenko, always bringing to you some of the best in Brazilian music. We continue with more music. Here comes Jorge Ben, followed by Gafieira, Rio Miami, pianist Antonio Adolfo, and close with Guga Streuter and Orquestra HB. Right here on the Brazilian Hour.

Guga Streuter is a vibraphonist. He has the orchestra, Orchestra HB. With Guga Streuter, we heard Zeppelintra. This is from the album Guga Streuter in Orchestra HB. Pianist composer Antonio Adolfo brought us Maria Moita from his album Bossa 65. With Gafieira Rio Miami, we heard Nona Madeira. Jorge Ben, also known as Jorge Benjor, opened with Coqueiro. 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For those interested in our playlist, you can always visit BrazilianHour.org. Go to search archives and input the program number. This is Brazilian Hour Z361. Let's have more music. We open the set with Teresa Cristina, followed by Leci Brandão and Pericles, Marisa Monte, and close with Seu Jorge.

And there we had Seu Jorge with A Felicidade, with Marisa Monte we heard Elegante Amanhecer from her album Portas. Leci Brandão and Pericles sang a samba called Tudo Menos Amor. Teresa Cristina opened the set with Fim de Romance. This is the Brazilian Hour. 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This is Brazilian Hour show number Z361. The Brazilian Hour is an international program brought to you by the Ministry of Foreign Relations of Brazil. I'll leave you with drummer Duduca da Fonseca with Terrestres from the album Samba Jazz Fantasia. For the Brazilian Hour, I'm Sergio Mielnischenko. Thanks for listening e até a próxima.

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0: Hello, everybody, and welcome to the Putumayo World Music Hour, a musical journey around the globe. I'm Rosalie Howarth.
1: And I'm Dan Storper.
0: Today, we'll explore the music of a country that has had a profound impact on popular music around the world, South Africa.
1: South African styles have influenced mainstream music for years. For instance, Paul Simon's world-famous Graceland album introduced many people to the a cappella gospel choir Ladysmith Black Mambazo.
0: And most of us are familiar with Solomon Linda's The Lion Sleeps Tonight, either through the 60s hit by The Tokens or in the musical The Lion King. But let's begin with this African-language version titled Mbube by Tsepo Shola.

0: The 2000 remake of Pata Pata by the queen of South African music, Miriam Makeba. The original version crossed over to mainstream radio in the 1960s.
1: I had a chance to visit South Africa at Miriam's invitation when she was performing at a Millennium New Year's Eve party for Nelson.

0: Nelson Mandela. He was returning to his prison on Robben Island to symbolically move beyond his past and express his hope for a new democratic South Africa in the coming millennium.
1: In the 1970s, groups like the Soul Brothers started including jazz, funk, and soul in their sound, mixed with local styles like makanga, named for the cornmeal porridge that is a staple in many Zulu communities.
0: Suggesting that makanga is the daily bread of South African music,
1: Ujahini is on Putumayo's South Africa collection.

0: known sometimes simply as The Voice. That was South Africa's Vusi Malasela with Ntate Malasela.
1: Ntate is a title of respect that means uncle or father. We'll bring some European influence into the next set with an acoustic singer-songwriter whose last name, Van der Spree, reflects his Dutch heritage.
0: And if you'd like to know more about what you're hearing, check putumayo.com. That's PUTUMAYO.com. You can also stream other shows in our World Music series.
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0: The richness and variety of South African music is our focus today on the Putumayo World Music Hour. I'm Rosalie Howarth.
1: And I'm Dan Storper. Nibs van der Spree is of Boer heritage, since he's descended from the Dutch merchants who first settled in South Africa in the 1600s, who were referred to as Boers.
0: This acoustic track, Beautiful Feet, is on Putumayo's South Africa compilation.
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0: South African supergroup Mahube, with the vocals of the wonderful Pinda Katia. You could hear the sound of the traditional mbira, or thumb piano, in Othum.
1: Mahube means new dawn in the Soto language. They blend together many African styles, including Marabi, Maskandi, and Zimbabwean Jit.
0: Our next singer is actually from South Africa's neighbor, Swaziland, but he spends a lot of his time writing, recording, and living in his second home, South Africa. Boloja sings in English and in Siswati, which is one of the 11 official languages of South Africa.
1: He calls his acoustic melodic style Swazi Soul, and his music explores the social and economic struggles of Africans while staying positive and uplifting.
0: Mombela means many people living together in a small space. It's on Putumayo's South Africa collection.

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1: They marry jazz, rock, and hip-hop with South African styles Kwaito and Kwela to create what one reviewer called a South African musical fruit salad.
0: We'll salute a true legend next, Johnny Clegg. 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
0: Welcome back to the Putumayo World Music Hour's salute to the music of South Africa. And one of its pioneers is Johnny Clegg.
1: He helped to unite black and white South African musicians through his bands Joluka and Savuka, starting in the 1970s.
0: Their live concerts were highlighted by astonishing high-stepping Zulu dancers. Here's the Zulu version of Utshani Obulele.

0: Timela by the legendary South African musician and activist Hugh Masekela. Like his former wife Miriam Makeba, he was exiled for many years for speaking out against apartheid.
1: Music was a big factor in the struggle against apartheid, the racial segregation that dominated South African culture and politics until the early 1990s and the release of Nelson Mandela from prison.
0: A key site in the struggles was the Johannesburg area of Soweto, which stands for Southwestern Townships. Here's the inspiring a cappella choral piece by the Soweto Gospel Choir. It's called Ungalulele.

0: Ma Cherie by Freshly Ground, inspired by the lively township jive that originated in the black neighborhoods of Johannesburg during apartheid.
1: The next singer, Zorro, has overcome some major challenges, including learning how to walk again when he was shot by police after coming to the aid of a woman who was being beaten.
0: He now lives in Sweden and has become a star in Scandinavia. He sings in English and his native tongue, Xhosa, famous for its unique clicking consonants. Work is included on the South Africa collection.

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1: South African music has been shaped by struggle against apartheid and against the daily economic and political hardships most Africans share. And yet it has retained an upbeat, optimistic point of view that has endeared it to music lovers around the world.
0: And it's brought us so many passionate voices and highly danceable rhythms. I'm Rosalie Howard. The Putumayo World Music Hour is produced by Big Toe Audio. 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
1: And so long.
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1: I'm John DiLiberto, and you're hearing echoes from PRX. Having a great CD of the month from Michael Stearns or Robert Rich is always a great prospect. Having one from both artists is just too wonderful to comprehend. But that's what I have today with Michael Stearns and Robert Rich's album, Reunion of Breath and Waves. It is an expansive work that dovetails each artist's unique approach to music into something that breathes organic life into electronic circuits.

music from Reunion of Breath and Waves. It's our August CD of the month, and I'm featuring it today on Echoes. Before we get to the August CD of the month, here's a track from our great July selection, High Remembrance by Unwed Sailor.

These are artists who live at the core of Echoes. They have pushed the borders of electronic music while creating their own highly individualistic sounds. Stearns is best known for soundtracks to IMAX films like Baraka and Kronos. His influential albums include his pioneering 1981 work, Planetary Unfolding. Robert Rich has charted a singular course through electronic music, traversing abstract realms, world fusion, and electronic dreams. Even though they travel in the same music circles and have known each other for 40 years, they've never recorded together until now, and the results are a spectacular album. You're going to hear several tracks from it today, and we'll begin with the first one, Opening Sky.

Harold Grosskopf, a German electronic musician and drummer who goes back to the glory days of German electronic space music. But this is from a new album, Glitch's Brew. We heard Flow. That came out of Earth Eater and a lullaby called Fast Asleep, featuring another singer, OK Lou. It's from the album Heavenly Body, From the Bottle, You Are the Message. Tycho before that with Another Wave, and we heard Jess Lamb and a new album where a bunch of her music is remixed into more danceable forms. I really like this one. It's called I Am Overflowing. It's from the album I Am. And up at the top, our CD of the month for August, Reunion of Breath and Waves by Michael Stearns and Robert Rich. If you want to see why I picked this album this month, well, go to our website and read my review of this recording. And while you're there, check out the Echoes CD of the Month Club. 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

You're hearing Echoes from PRX, and I'm John DiLiberto. Coming up, I've got music by an artist who used to be an assistant to Olafur Arnalds, but now Snorri Hallgrímsson has got his own recording contract with Deutsche Grammophon. We'll hear from his album, Nowhere Sessions. But let's start with another piece from our August CD of the month, Reunion of Breath and Waves, by Michael Stearns and Robert Rich. Michael plays some electric guitar in this piece, and you can hear Robert Rich playing his PVC Bansuri-styled flutes. This is Your Own Path.

Andy Bell and Masao. They are a harp and synth duo from England. Andy Bell used to be the guitarist with Ride. In fact, I think he still might be. The Morning of the Trip, the name of that tune. That came out of Lisa Molinaro with The Apparition from her album Blind Trust. And Snorri Hallgrimsson from his recording Nowhere Sessions. We heard House Star. Up at the top, Michael Stearns, Robert Rich from their album Reunion of Breath and Waves, Echoes, August CD of the Month, and I've got more of that ahead. You can get a playlist for today's show on our website. That is at echoes.org. That's echoes, echoes.org, O-R-G. I've got some Kenobi ahead, but first here's Michael Stearns and Robert Rich again. This is a very heavy sequencer track, which has some very interesting alien voices in the background. It's called Continuous Evolution.

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Arms and Sleepers with Dealers Goodbyes, off an album called Sentimentalism, and Kenobi ahead of that, Open Your Mind. Started off with Michael Stearns and Robert Rich, Continuous Evolution, from their album Reunion of Breath and Waves, our August CD of the month here on Echoes, and you can find out more about that recording on our website, and that is at echoes.org. You can also hear a really great interview with Michael and Robert, and that is up right now in the Echoes podcast. I'm John DiLiberto. Thanks for being with me in this first hour of Echoes. You're hearing Echoes from PRX. Give it away. I've got more of Reunion of Breath and Waves by Michael Stearns and Robert Rich ahead in the next hour. We're also going to hear a track from Edgar Froese going back to the Tangerine Dream Founders solo album, Pinnacles. We reach the heights in the next hour of Echoes from PRX.

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1: I'm John DiLiberto, and you're hearing echoes from PRX. We're going to go deeper into the waters of Union of Breath and Waves by Michael Stearns and Robert Rich in this hour. Michael led the wave of electronic musicians in America that spawned Steve Roach, Kevin Verhaeghe, and many others. Robert Rich has charted a singular and very organic course, subsuming influences from Terry Riley, Pauline Oliveros, Indian music, and more. They bring it all together on Reunion of Breath and Waves.

Michael Stearns and Robbie Rich from their August CD of the Month. I've got several tracks from it this hour. You'll also hear some Beth Orton and Moby. It's ahead on Echoes. Here's a great CD of the Month from 20 years ago in August of 2006. This is Michael Brook from his album Rock, Paper, Scissors.

You're hearing echoes from PRX, and I'm John DiLiberto. Breathe deep and get ready to surf more of Michael Stern's and Robert Rich's August CD of the month, Reunion of Breath and Waves. I've been breathing this album for weeks now, and it is such a beautifully immersive and trippy release. I've got three tracks from it this hour, including an expansive 12-minute work. But let's start with a meditative piece called

wandering through.

Moby, going back to his album Wait For Me, A Seated Night, and that came out of Pines with Bay of Martyrs. Caney in there with Facade, and we heard Beth Orton, Celestial Light, from her latest album, The Ground Above. And up at the top, Michael Stearns, Robert Rich, Inclusions, from their album Reunion of Breath and Waves, our CD of the month for August. I've got a review up there where I lay out why this is such a great recording. You can read it at echoes.org. And while you're there, you can also check out the Echoes CD of the Month Club and join those listeners who are enjoying great CDs every month. It's all at echoes.org. Stay with me. More Michael Stearns and Robert Rich with Reunion of Breath and Waves ahead as Echoes continues from PRX.

You're hearing Echoes from PRX, and I'm John DiLiberto, and I've got one of the longer tracks from the album Reunion, Breath and Waves by Michael Stearns and Robert Rich, so settle in for this journey. It's called The Map is the Surface.

Michael Stearns and Robert Rich, The Map is the Surface, from their album Reunion of Breath and Waves, our August CD of the month. And I've got one more track from that ahead. If you think you missed something I played on Echoes, you will find it on our website, and that is at echoes.org. I've got one more track from Michael Stearns and Robert Rich, but first let's go back a little bit to 1983, in fact, and the sixth solo album from Tangerine Dream founder Edgar Froese. It's called Pinnacles, and this is Walkabout.

0: Michael Stearns and Robert Rich, The Ground Remembers, from their album Reunion of Breath and Waves, our August CD of the month. I hope you've enjoyed our journey through it today on Echoes. I'm John DiLiberto. Thank you so much for being with me. If you want to reach out to us here at Echoes, you can do it on our website. That is at echoes.org. Jeff Town is the producer of Echoes. 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

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Up next, music from the hearts of space with Stephen Hill. 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

Welcome to Dream Farm Radio. My name is Julie Lavender, and I'm sitting in my family's lovely historic home overlooking the rolling New Hampshire fields of Dream Farm. I'm inviting you to drive down the country road of your imagination and join us right here in our barn, with its soaring posts and beams and its panoramic view of the countryside. Today we'll welcome fantastic, independent, eclectic jazz musicians to play live music for us, share their recordings, and talk about what inspires them. We'll touch their dreams as we open our ears and our hearts, listening intently to the fresh jazz expressions they unleash. And you never know, Dream Farm Radio just might inspire you to fulfill a creative passion or two of your very own.

0: That was the guitar of Peter Jansen. And if you were in my barn, you'd see him sitting here and both of us enjoying the sunshine streaming through, a day of hope, new music, new ideas, and a new journey. And Peter Jansen is somebody that I've been wanting to get on the show for a while now because he's going to share a little bit of his musical and life journey with us. Welcome, Peter.
1: Hi.
0: So I think one of the funnest things I get to do is literally eavesdrop on musicians sort of doing their thing, getting ready, preparing to play, thinking about how they want to express what they're doing. And so you just gave our audience a teaser of something they're going to hear, which a little bit of blues later.
1: Yeah, just kind of, I think so. I'm going to probably play a few things that are going to go in directions I'm not sure where they're going to go because I like to improvise a lot. But
0: well, great.
1: Blues-based, certainly. Blues jazz-based.
0: Well, those of you Synergy Jazz listeners who are used to Dream Farm Radio know that I like to go wandering inside the jazz genre. And Peter is going to be a great example of that because he's a lifelong musician with 14 CDs to his credit. Six of them are his own CDs, but he's a very well airplayed independent musician with 500,000 on your BMI spin list, which is really kind of cool.
1: Yeah.
0: And sort of spanning genres, I think we were talking about how your music is like a fusion of jazz, American music, finger folk, blues, new age, with some classical sensibilities. Just perfect for my audience because we like to hear all those things, I think.
1: Excellent.
0: Anyway, so Peter, when we were in touch, I was really impressed with music that I heard that you did with Bertram Lehman, who is a phenomenal drummer and percussionist from the Boston area.
1: Yes, yes he is.
0: And we featured as part of his shows on percussion and world percussion exploration work that he'd done with you. And we're going to play one of these songs later on. But I love the music, so I reached out to you and I said, well, great. Well, I mean, we got your conga player. Now, why can't we? Now, let's get the guitarist in to play. And you were interested but a little reticent because you're on an interesting journey with your music. Can you give us a window into that?
1: Yeah, I was hesitant, you know. For the past 6, 8, 9 months or so, I've been sort of up against this wall of finding it difficult to really meaningfully connect to the music that I'm playing. And so I've had to kind of examine that and figure out what's going on. And there's a lot of things that are going on in my life. Mm-hmm. And I can play music. I mean, I can get out there and play it. But it's a tough life. And it's an important thing, I think, to bring music to people. And I don't want to do it half-heartedly. Mm-hmm. And I don't want to be faking it at all. And so it became a very important realization for me that I wasn't feeling as good as I could about the music that I was bringing to people. And that's required a lot of now reflection and trying to dig back into my roots and sort of maybe perhaps regroup and figure out what's going on and try to see if I can connect with my muse again, you know.
0: Well, we are going to explore a little bit about what that kind of means and unpack that through some of your previous work. But we're going to start the show with a place that you've gone for now to sort of dig into your roots and find a fresh space to speak from as a musician. And apparently that's the blues.
1: Yeah. And I'm guilty of being an artist that changes the music to suit them. So I've been exploring tunes that I knew a long, long time ago or that I played a long time ago or whatever, and have been trying to find ways to pare them down into some really basic moods and a little bit of playing and singing.
0: Okay.
1: And trying to see if I could get that to happen, you know.
0: Would you just go ahead and do some of that for us right now?
1: Sure. People know the tune Stormy Monday, and so that's one of ones that I could do. But
0: okay.
1: You'll see as it gets going what I'm talking about regarding the sort of minimalist approach to it.

0: Hi, this is Julie. You know, the barn here at Dream Farm could have just been a place for storing up unrequited longing and pain. Because at one time, I was dominated by paralyzing performance anxiety that kept me running away from the stage. Then I learned to overcome and share my music and gifts freely. 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In a world of threatening conformity, they dare to think differently and risk everything to explore the mystical realm of wonder. 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Welcome back to the barn at Dream Farm. I'm here with Peter Jansen, who's a guitarist and also a singer, who has just played for us his very minimalized version of Stormy Monday as kind of a back-to-center place, right, Peter? Sort of a roots, finding your voice, which you literally did by singing.
1: Yes.
0: And
1: yes.
0: You do a lot of music and varied styles, but this really was like the essential. And what was important to you about that in your quest to sort of find your creative voice right now?
1: I'm sitting back and I'm thinking about my life at this stage of it. And I've been a performer my whole life. I've done a lot of things. I've had a very blessed life in many ways. And I'm very grateful for that. And I'm trying to think about entering into this stage of it and making certain that I'm still creating music that is alive in me, that I don't play stuff that I used to play just to play it because I used to play it or because I know it. Maybe this is overthinking it, I'm not sure. But I think that people can tell when you're being honest, when you're a performer. I think they can tell when you're being genuine. I mean, they can tell when you're on and you're off too, but that's not what I'm talking about. And so for me to be able to feel comfortable with that, I've decided that I really have to go back and just sort of start reexamining the roots of my musical lifetime. And then see what comes from that instead of just building on the ends of the branches where I was.
0: Yeah, what's the coolest new thing? Used to be the next synthesizer sound that came out. Everyone would go, oh, yeah, there's my inspiration way back in the old.
1: Well, that's an interesting analogy because I've actually been kind of doing exactly the opposite of that. I mean, I went out and specifically got hold of a guitar that isn't one of these high-end boutique guitars that I play so often that I have that are magnificent instruments, but mm-hmm. ones that are like the one that you heard that is a little bit less of the, this is not going to sound good no matter how I say it. It's basically a less expensive guitar that mm-hmm. the quality of the sound is a little bit more choked. It's mm-hmm. not quite made of the best woods and things mm-hmm. like that. And so it's not quite as rich. And I think of it like, maybe if I was a photographer, if I could draw an analogy there, maybe saying going back to black and white or something and really examining mm-hmm. content, mm-hmm. you know, or
0: it's not about the bells and whistles.
1: Yeah. And so even with the sounds of the instruments and the arrangements of trying to really get them back to where I started. And when I started, I mean, I didn't start being able to play like I can play now. You know, I started with this very rudimentary understanding of music and technical capabilities, but this amazing joy and astonishment mm-hmm. at sound and at music.
0: And even when it sounds bad, it's so exciting. You can do it. Wow,
1: yeah.
0: I could do that or that sound.
1: I'm trying to avoid that part of
0: No, but
1: of
0: when you're young
1: youth,
0: and you're learning, kids are like, wow, absolutely. You know. Yeah. That's the beauty of the garage band years where the obliviosity sort of.
1: Yeah.
0: But it's still so beautiful.
1: And in many ways, it is just as absolutely vital and as important as development and getting your technique together and your artistry together and things like that. So I've been going back to examine that, and that's where this.
0: So on the last piece, this was the blues, but it was even a pared down blues, and it wasn't about being the hippest, loudest, fastest, you know, jamming blues. It was about, this is the core essence of it. And in a search for the next sort of iteration of what might come out of you. But let's take people back to something that you wanted to share that is significant, that shares a bit of your journey. Can you just tell us about this song, Between Sky and Sea?
1: Yeah. You know, this one is probably, I'm guessing, around 12 years old now. And the song itself came from this idea of me trying to find, through the music, with other instruments, with percussionist and with bass player, trying to find a way to explore the root ideas of the music rather than the melodic ideas of the music. So,
0: meaning the chord changes.
1: Not only the harmony, but also just the vibe that's created.
0: Vibe, okay.
1: And so, even with the musicians, when, you know, musicians are musicians, and when I set up this particular recording session, I set it up with a kind of parameter in mind to kind of evoke it out of the other musicians, mm-hmm. which was to not let them hear the melody. So we went into the recording studio, and I refused to play the melody for them. And said, no, this is, and explained to them what I was going for. They probably thought I was nuts, but decided to do it anyway. And I got the result that I was
0: good.
1: Looking for. And on that particular end of the exploration process, that particular end of ideas, that was what I was heading for with this. And then I laid everything
0: okay.
1: else over.
0: So this is you, Peter Jansen, on guitar, Bertram Lehman on the percussion, and
1: Christian Fabian on bass.
0: Okay, let's hear Between Sky and Sea.
1: Yes.

0: Between Sky and Sea, composed by Peter Jansen, also the guitarist on this track, featuring Bertrand Lehmann on the percussion. And boy, he has such beautiful little pieces he plays, doesn't he? He loves those gongs.
1: Yeah, it's a joy. It's a joy to make music with that guy.
0: And
1: it's
0: Christian
1: amazing.
0: On the bass.
1: Christian Fabian.
0: Christian Fabian. Yeah. You know, they really did play in all the right places. And without hearing your melody line, it's interesting to
1: me. Isn't it? Yeah. I got the result that I wanted. I really did. There's that. And, you know, maybe it's minutia, but to me it was a clear distinction between that and having them perhaps play fills and such based off the melody.
0: Right.
1: Yeah.
0: Well, I have a question for you, but I'll save it till the next segment because I want to know what about that, you think about this, what about that felt like it really was coming from that place you're searching for now? So maybe we can reflect on that later, but what about that particular musical experience really set it for you?
1: Okay.
0: But now I want to hear Waterfall, which is a favorite of mine. We've programmed before because Bertrand brought it on the show when he had all of his tools and toys here. And so this, again, is Peter Jansen's piece. Waterfall, same players on this piece?
1: The bass player is... who is the bass player on this? It wasn't Christian. It was... I don't remember.
0: You know what? You'll think of it while we're playing the song.
1: Might have been Henrik.
0: And listening.
1: Henrik
0: and
1: version,
0: then... Yeah. Sounds familiar.
1: Yeah.
0: And you can confirm that when we're done. But this is a beautiful piece by Peter Jansen called Waterfall.

0: Hi, this is Julie. You know, the barn here at Dream Farm could have just been a place for storing up unrequited longing and pain. Because at one time, I was dominated by paralyzing performance anxiety that kept me running away from the stage. 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Welcome back. I'm Julie Lavender, sitting here in the barn at Dream Farm with Peter Jansen, and we just heard Waterfall, and gosh darn, we had to take a break because I wanted so much to respond to the way that music made me feel and what I heard. Peter, you literally had a voice in it because you were singing and playing in unison, or singing in unison with the fretless.
1: Yes,
0: bass.
1: Frontless bass, yes.
0: Who was the player on that?
1: Henrik Bridger.
0: Henrik. Now, was that a moment in time when that was really a... You said it was your scratch guitar track that you kept. But in terms of our conversation before about what feels really authentic and true about the art-life mix, were
1: this
0: experience...
1: is a great... That album, which is called Beautiful Day, is a great example of that. The opening song is called Mantra for Mika. Mm-hmm. And Mika is the daughter of a friend of mine from they live in Oregon. And as a first-year college student, she was diagnosed with Hodgkin's. Mm-hmm. And the family was in danger of losing their home and everything because they were spending everything for her health, you know. And so I wrote the songs and organized some concerts out there that were all benefit mm-hmm. concerts, and all the proceeds and everything that it's... from that was going to them so that they wouldn't, and in fact they didn't have to, their community and friends and myself would be included with that, you know, pulled together and found a way to help them financially. And then fortunately Mika is still doing the, she beat it, and she's this wonderful artist today. So this was 7 years ago. Wow. Or eight, maybe nine. What year is it?
0: I don't know. Well, let's just make this a timeless show.
1: Yeah, there you go. So anyway, you know, it was one of those type of things that we were talking about when I'm talking about making music now that does something that's important in multiple levels. And those pieces were that. And even the song Beautiful Day, the title mm-hmm. track of it, you know, when I created it, I didn't use any words. I just used vowels. And I was trying to find a way to artistically represent the common features that we humans share across the globe. I mean, we know we have the same emotions, we know all these things, but, you know, humans are, we're a troubled species, let's mm-hmm. admit it. And that was just a musical attempt at doing that, of having the vowels that we all, yes. nearly all languages use. And all those kinds of things, as experimental and maybe perhaps to some people as kooky as they sound, that's me. You know, that's the way I think. That's the way I put things together artistically. So that was another reason why I thought that would be a great song mm-hmm. and a great album to bring into this segment.
0: Well, we started out when you came into the barn talking about the art of life reflected in the actual art.
1: Yeah.
0: You know, and the struggle with that and the authenticity and I would say the sacredness, frankly, of needing both to be sacred. And so I wanted to throw in this song. It's called Interior Design, and it really is about that journey of the redoing, the renovation of a life, and then expressing it in music. And I was wondering if you'd take this journey with me and see if it's reflective at all of what we've been talking about on air and off air. And so if you would listen to this, it's called Interior Design.
1: Oh, yeah, I'd love to hear it.

0: So what do you think?
1: What do I think? Well, you know, talk about the idea of reinventing yourself and then having it be a joyous experience. You know, the music absolutely conveyed that to me. You know, really rich. Compared to my songs, you have like 10 songs in one there. There's so many ideas that are going on, and they're all related. I mean, they're all, and we all express ourselves in such different manners, you know. Just beautiful. Mm. Great stuff. Yeah, great singer.
0: Oh, well, thank you. And that was Bob Kroger on the oboe and Rodrigo Benelli on the percussion, by the way. But, you know, that really can't, everything I write really has to come out of revelation.
1: Yeah.
0: I live out of revelation when I write. You know, so I wonder if we share a hunger for that. But
1: well, you know, it's man, what a beautiful thing to say. But as I said, there's you have this joy in that, and if you listen to my stuff, I think hopefully people recognize that I'm not finding that an easy task for myself. You know,
0: well,
1: this is an anguished
0: time
1: for me, and it's been, you know, it's crazy. What a paradox. But I've had a blessed life, but it's like, it's also had lots of pain. You know?
0: Well, they call it the valley of the shadow of death for a reason.
1: Yeah. Oh, yeah.
0: But I will fear no evil.
1: Yeah.
0: But thou art with me.
1: I'm not afraid, but I'm not definitely not afraid of that stuff. You know what I mean?
0: But it doesn't make it any less dark. And
1: that's right.
0: You know.
1: That's right. Yeah.
0: But So I'm so glad you just are here bringing us where you are, because now people have heard your music and all the places you've gone, but to be honestly in the place of empty, searching, hungry is a really important place to be. You can't be filled if you don't know you're thirsty and hungry. So even in that, would you bring us this last song as part of your, we're circling back now to the the search, to the roots. So you're picking up your guitar and you're going to play live, which is interesting. And it really is sort of a yearning song for somebody who's yearning for this love that they're not getting. It's a standard. And you're going to play, what are you going to play for us?
1: Yeah, am I still here?
0: Yeah, you are. There you go.
1: Save Your Love for Me. Is the name of the tune. It's an old standard.
0: All right.
1: And, you know, if what I like about many great tunes is oftentimes they can be viewed from multiple levels. And, of course, we could think about this on its very surface level, which is relationship between some people. But the concepts that are embodied in this tune, to me, can be applied to music, you know, wish I knew.
0: Eternity, you know. Music.
1: Oh, yeah.
0: Relationship. Everything.
1: Spirituality,
0: yeah,
1: God,
0: exactly.
1: Relationships in so many different levels, you know. Yeah. So anyway, this is
0: I'm glad you said that, because we'll all hear it a little differently because you pointed that out. So let's hear.
1: Oh, cool. Wish I knew

0: Something like that.
1: I like it. I like it. Everyone, you've been listening to Peter Jansen, who's got more great music that you'll want to hear if you go to peterjansen.com or here on our archives at Dream Farm Radio. 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
0: I'm John Pizzarelli.
1: I'm Jessica Malasky.
0: And we just heard the Bill Charlap Trio with Peter Washington on bass, Kenny Washington on drums, no relation, Bill Charlap on piano, and that's from an album called Somewhere, the songs of Leonard Bernstein, and that was cool.
1: It is a desert island disc, that Bill Charlap record.
0: So beautiful.
1: I literally was in a cab one day years ago going across town. Remember when you could go to cross town in a cab and it didn't...
0: Cost. It didn't cost $50.
1: I always say, this is what it used to cost to go to the airport. I just went across town. But anyway, I literally wanted to go around the block another minute because they, for some reason, whatever, I think I was listening to a classical station. They had Dance at the Gym on.
0: Oh.
1: That music from that Bernstein music from that, you can't. And that Charlap record.
0: That Charlap record.
1: I'm talking fast. No, that's like I had a lot of coffee.
0: Yes, and well, I have a number of jazz versions of Leonard Bernstein songs.
1: I love that.
0: And what did I want to tell you?
1: I don't know.
0: Oh, I was just thinking. Bill Charlap was just with his wife Renee.
1: At Birdland.
0: They knocked him dead for a whole week there. And if you ever get to see Bill Charlap or Renee Rosnes, his wife, who's great, also a great piano player. Find them, listen to them.
1: Can you imagine a married couple working together? I didn't see them because I was up at our little lake shack. We call it the Pizza Hut.
0: Yes, I was making a whirlwind trip up to Payamet, Truro, North Truro. You can't get there from here.
1: Cannot get there from here. It's like when the booking agents sit in their ivory towers and go, this will be fine. And then you know, it's a 9-hour drive.
0: It was only seven.
1: It was seven, but then you had, because it was the middle of July, they didn't have a hotel room for you on the Cape, so you had to go back. Yeah. So all in all, it was about a 9-hour drive day.
0: Yeah.
1: And then you killed.
0: Killed him.
1: Anyway, I was a hobo up at the lake.
0: We were so lucky. We had Jay Linhart on bass, Isaiah J. Thompson on piano, and we did our Tony Bennett show, and it was just gas. It was so much fun, and it made all the driving worthwhile.
1: When I'm up the lake, it just happens, right? That all of a sudden you think, this T-shirt that I've had since 1968 goes fine with these hobo pants. And then all of a sudden somebody comes down the driveway to deliver something and they look at you like, maybe we should call the
0: I think somebody broke into this
1: police.
0: House.
1: Then you come back to the city and you're completely nonplussed. I don't know what to do. So what do you want to do? What do you want to play? We're talking too much.
0: Well, you know, another piano player I've worked with, when Isaiah can't make it, this wonderful piano player named Tyler Henderson has done some gigs with us. Another great youngster, and he's younger than Isaiah.
1: Amazing.
0: Maybe by a year or two. And he's made a beautiful record called Love Endures. Ooh. And I think he made it in Vancouver, and it's just come out. And the opening chorus of this song, On a Clear Day, is so beautiful, and then he swings its face off. So it's a beautiful record, and I hope you'll enjoy Tyler Henderson and his trio, and On a Clear Day on Radio Deluxe.

0: Tyler Henderson, a wonderful record of On a Clear Day from his album Love Endures.
1: Speaking of love enduring, today as we tape this wonderful show, we are 27 years ago we went down to the courthouse and we got married.
0: Yes, we did.
1: On a very, very hot day, much very

0: very much like this one.
1: Yeah, it was amazing. And did everything down there. Then I had to go to a photo shoot. Yeah. Then we had dinner.
0: Literally, we went to a photo shoot.
1: And then on August 1st, we...
0: We actually had a wedding.
1: She had got married in our apartment.
0: But we didn't have the guy who married us was not legally...
1: Nothing was legal about the apartment part, but we'd already had it legally done. So nobody, even if they objected at that point, there was nothing they could do.
0: There were several objections, I think, but earlier in that day. What do you got?
1: I'm going to go to break, and then we'll come back with something you have.
0: Okay.
1: I'm John Pizzarelli. You are?
0: Jessica Mulaski.
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its touch, what would I be without you? There's no place

0: Segment two from high atop Lexington Avenue began with Jessica's selection.
1: That was Cleo Lane singing Never Let Me Go, and she passed away at the ripe old age of 97 years old. And she had a remarkable life. She sang with her husband for many, many years, John Dankworth. And she had, you know, stage career and you name it. She was in Showboat in London.
0: She actually worked a lot with Benny Goodman, even in the 70s, and my dad got to know her when they...
1: He did.
0: One of the TV shows that they did out of New York, she was featured on with Benny, actually from Carnegie Hall. She came out and she sang, and she was a marvelous, marvelous, wonderful person.
1: Yeah, an enduring career. I mean, she did a little night music, the Merry Widow. She could pretty much sing anything. And she had I don't know how many octave range, but I remember she was in the original Edwin Drood on Broadway.
0: Yeah. Amazing.
1: Yeah, she got a Tony nomination for that.
0: Well, Godspeed to her.
1: Yes.
0: Cleo Lane on Radio Deluxe. 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You know, I mentioned Rini Rosnes earlier. She's leads a group called Artemis, mm-hmm. all female jazz musicians.
1: Wonderful.
0: And I thought we would play a song from their record, Artemis, and it's called The Sidewinder. So
1: Great.
0: Here is Artemis and The Sidewinder on Radio Deluxe.

0: great version of the Sidewinder from Artemis, an all-female jazz group headed by Rini Rosnes. Just wonderful work that they're doing. That was their first record. It's called Artemis. Artemis.
1: It's not always the same group, is it?
0: Right.
1: It's I know changed. Randy Brecker's wife.
0: She may have played on the ship with them or something like that. I know Ingrid Jensen's in the band. Yeah. Anat was in the band. Anat Cohn. So there are certain changes that have happened from record to record because everybody's going off and being in bands and doing great work. To close out segment two, here's from an album called Swingin' Easy, Sarah Vaughan and her trio, and I Cried for You on Radio Deluxe.
1: Now it's my turn.

0: Sarah Vaughan, and I cried for you. I'm John Pizzarelli. You are?
1: I'm Jessica Mulaski.
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0: Segment three from the deluxe living room.
1: Oh, my goodness.
0: Began with the Oscar Peterson Trio. That's a record they made of songs from West Side Story, and that was Tonight. I believe that's Ed Thigpen, Ray Brown, and Oscar Peterson.
1: I love that all these great jazz pianists had the idea of, you know, taking that Bernstein music, which is sort of almost classical, and turning it into jazz.
0: Well, it goes along. Well, I think the envelope has expanded. People are thinking outside of the Jerome Kern Cole Porter Gershwin of it all, and thinking, what about this Bernstein? It'd be fun, like what we've those two versions, completely different. The cool. And Tonight. It's amazing how Oscar could put that in his vocabulary. Love that.
1: I think we both just said the same thing.
0: Yes, I know, but, you know, figured we'd say it twice.
1: This is it. Speaking of pushing the edges of the envelope back a little bit, I'm going to do that right now. Because how often do you find a wonderful jazz harmonica player?
0: Ah.
1: And my friend, Yotam Ben-Or, who was the harmonica player in the show that I just closed at Lincoln Center,
0: Floyd Collins,
1: he literally had like 25 harmonicas laid out, and they were all in different keys and improvised his. And he was extraordinary in that show.
0: There was a review that even said that was another character in the show.
1: It felt like the harmonica playing. Yeah, and honestly, it was so wistful and heartbreaking. Mm-hmm. Anyway, he has a new record out called Impermanence, but I'm going to play something from his first record, which was called Sitting on a Cloud, and this is a song, his composition, Ebb and Flow. It's called. This is Yotam Ben-Or, Ben-Or.
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0: Yotam Ben-Or.
1: Beautiful playing and beautiful composition.
0: Yeah, Ebb and Flow is the composition, and the record's called City on a Cloud.
1: Yeah, but his new record this week is called Impermanence.
0: So if you're looking for Yotam Ben-Or material, yes, you can find it on
1: there. There's lots out to get out there. And he's a young guy, just like all these people we're playing. It's very exciting.
0: This is crazy, right?
1: Yeah.
0: Terrific. I'm John Pizzarelli. You are?
1: Jessica Malasky.
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0: Segment 4 from high atop Lexington Avenue. It's Radio Deluxe. I'm John Pizzarelli along with
1: Jessica Malasky. You know, we were talking about how musical everybody we know who's Brazilian is. It's just like the music just pours through them. And I'm going to drop several boing names here, but we were at the, I think I've told this story on the air before, but it's worth repeating, I think, for myself. Mm-hmm. We were at Feinstein's at the Regency way back when we first started performing together. And Donald Fagen. No, I know what it was. I was with Dave Frischberg.
0: Yes.
1: I was with Dave Frischberg at Feinstein's, and Donald Fagen came with Milton Nascimento.
0: Right.
1: Is that right?
0: Yes, because I was at Birdland, and you were going to come to Birdland to hear me.
1: This is like we're at the actor's home. I remember. Anyway, he said, I have to go back to my hotel, Milton did, which was basically all he could say. He didn't really speak English. Yeah. I didn't speak Portuguese. And I said, well, I'll put you in a cab, and I'll drop you off, because he didn't exactly know where he was. And we got stuck in the biggest traffic jam, of course, in New York City at 11 o'clock at night. And we have nothing to say to one another because he just looked at me at one point because he had just met Donald Fagen. And he said, Ricky, don't lose that number. And we both were sitting in the back of the cab going, Ricky, don't lose that number. I said, how in a million years could, you know, I end up in the that moment.
0: Yeah.
1: And it just made me think one of my favorite records anybody ever made was Milton singing Old Man River.
0: Yeah.
1: I mean, and you know where the river is.
0: Yes.
1: It is the Amazon, right? Yeah. It's just a fantastic record. So that was a long, long way of going about to
0: beautiful
1: play
0: way.
1: This incredible record for you.
0: Milton Nascimento and Old Man River on Radio Deluxe.

0: Milton Nascimento from an album called Nascimento, and that's Old Man River.
1: I know that the word onomatopoetic is not right, but it's like he sounds like the river.
0: Yeah, it's an amazing thing.
1: Yeah, with that voice.
0: Well, I was telling you the other day, when I go to Brazil in October, we'll play in Rio one night at a place called Vivo Rio. I know, I believe Diana Krall did a live, there's a video from her from there. Mm. And I've played there before. And what I remember about playing there, the last time I played there, I was in the middle of the stage. I don't know if it was with Martin and Ray Kennedy or with Larry Fuller and Tony Tedesco, but they would always bring the lights up when you finish a song so everybody would applaud and you'd see the audience. And there's a little mezzanine. You look straight out at the, the floor and then the first balcony and then the center of the first balcony. I looked up and I said to Martin, Milton Nascimento's in the middle. He's right in the front row.
1: Well, he's
0: mezzanine.
1: A big guy, and he kind of looks like nobody else.
0: Couldn't believe it. And it came backstage, and we're like, you know, he's like, I saw you were coming, and I bought it. And he bought a ticket. We were absolutely flipped. It's just amazing.
1: Who knew? We both have Milton Nascimento stories.
0: Well, and it was just
1: beautiful man.
0: We played Rio the first couple of times, and he came the first time. And we were just flipped, me and Ray Kennedy and Martin. We were going, you know. And this other gentleman, João Bosco, came to our gig in in Rio. And he's been here to Birdland a bunch of times. But this is from, it's like a greatest hits of sort. It's called Dia das Mães. They don't need to know that much. But it's the song is Papel Mache, Paper Mache. And this is João Bosco, great record. Papel Mache, João Bosco, guitar and composition on Radio Deluxe.

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2: 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Close out the first half. What am I talking about? To close out the first half, here's Carmen McRae from an album called When You're Away and a song called If I Could Be With You 1 Hour Tonight on Radio Deluxe.

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0: atop. 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
1: It's the second half of Radio Deluxe from high atop Lexington Avenue, and Jessica picked a record I have not heard in ages.
2: Well, that was your, because you actually recorded that song twice, did you not? Straighten Up and Fly Right.
1: I recorded it. Yes, and actually three times.
2: Because you did one with your dad, and then you did one on your other Nat King Cole. Is that correct?
1: Yes.
2: Yes. Okay. But that was the one, your original one from Dear Mr. Cole.
1: Yes.
2: With Christian McBride and Benny Green. What a combination. Oh, my God.
1: No, I think we did that the end of 93 or the beginning of 94, and we originally made that record. Dear Mr. Cole was the record. It was put together by a man named Ikiyoshi Hirakawa from BMG Japan. He said to me, we're going to have a contest in the Swing Journal magazine about we're going to advertise that we have John Pizzarelli, Benny Green, and Christian McBride. We're going to make a record of Nat King Cole songs, and we're going to have a vote what the listeners want to hear. And I was like, well, and he said, but here's the list of songs that we'd like you to do. And I said, well, what do you mean here's the list of songs? And then he said very funnily, in a funny fashion, he said, we will fix it. So, is it funnily a word?
2: Yeah.
1: Yeah, so he just said, we will fix it. And we all laughed. And we recorded this record. And, I mean, Benny Green and Christian McBride were so hot. They were just getting, this is...
2: They must have been babies.
1: 30 years ago.
2: Yeah,
1: and,
2: babies.
1: And I had just gotten, I just finished New Standards was the record, my third record. And so I was like, okay, I'll do the record with these great guys. And we had a lot of fun. I said, Jen and Benny... let me take the reins after like the first day, just said, it's your record. You do it. And we had fun. And then, Christian started calling me Seinfeld, which was hilarious. And,
2: heard him call you that.
1: Huh?
2: I think I've heard him call you that.
1: Yeah,
2: because
1: I reminded him of that. I said, we made this record and you called me Seinfeld. And he started to call me Seinfeld on the jazz cruise. You know, we'd be on the cruise and we were thinking,
2: must be the hair.
1: Yes. Well, it was the hair, the whole thing, you know, why are we doing these songs? You know? So we had a lot of fun. And you know, as we were saying, we've said many times, I've run into Christian now, on the jazz cruise that I've done, which is just called the Jazz Cruise. And now Christian has his own cruise.
2: Amazing.
1: And his own radio show.
2: Yep.
1: I mean, he's a superstar, and Benny Green is a superstar, and here we are. So two out of three we have made great careers for themselves.
2: Boo.
1: But no, it was a joy to make that record, and it was an amazing time in my life when all that happened. Now we're moving on.
2: Yes.
1: To Karen Allison.
2: Oh.
1: From an album she made called Wild for You that we love.
2: Wonderful record.
1: It's an album.
2: Every single cut on it is fantastic.
1: Yeah, an album of all women pop songs.
2: No, not women necessarily. I don't think. No, because didn't she do Wild World? Right, I think she did a Cat Stevens song on there.
1: Right, and she did Carly Simon as the man on my mind, on my man again.
2: It's just of a certain period.
1: Yeah, I think you're right.
2: Yeah,
1: but there is a Joni tune on there too, and this is a Carole King song we're going to play called "It's Too Late." So here's Karen Allison, and "It's Too Late" on Radio Deluxe.

0: That's Karen Allison, and It's Too Late from an album called Wild for You. It's a great record. She's made great records.
1: I think all of her records are great. Yeah. She's one of my favorite singers.
0: Yeah, she's a terrific.
1: And she's
0: singer.
1: A pianist too. When she sits down and plays the piano. I only saw her once. She doesn't perform in New York all that much anymore.
0: She's getting into Birdland, I think, once a year now too, which is great.
1: Great. Yeah.
0: She's from the Midwest.
1: Yep.
0: From Kansas City, I believe. So there you have it. More music after the break. Is that all right with
1: you? Yes. I'm going to play somebody from the Midwest as well.
0: Fantastic. I'm John Pizzarelli. You are?
1: Jessica Malasky.
0: It's Radio Deluxe.
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0: of the John Jurgensen.
1: Jorgensen.
0: You could say that.
1: Do you say that? Do you pronounce the J?
0: Yes.
1: Jorgensen.
0: And that's the John Jurgensen Quartet?
1: Quintet. Yes. You're off by one.
0: I know. I got to get better at these things. Well, we've been playing earlier in the program jazz versions of Bernstein songs.
1: Enjoying it thoroughly.
0: And here is our dear friend Larry Goldings from a new album he has out called I Will. Here he is to play Somewhere. Larry Goldings and Somewhere on Radio Deluxe.

0: That was Somewhere from an album called I Will. That's Larry Goldings and playing that Bernstein piece. And I think it's interesting that I chose Bernstein.
1: I
0: must have been on my mind.
1: I'd like to dedicate that song to Alexander Bernstein, who is his son. And
0: Leonard Bernstein's son.
1: And I think he spent a lot of his days helping to support the Bernstein, you know, catalog and
0: championing his father's
1: yeah, and we
0: works.
1: Had so many, you know, so many friends. Well, Jamie Bernstein, we know, and my his friend sister. Amanda Green, who grew up. If you saw the Bernstein film, you know the Adolph Green, and they were all
0: Betty Comden
1: in each other's living rooms singing, and everyone just basically to a man said that Alexander Bernstein was one of the funniest and loveliest people. So. We're thinking of his family at this time.
0: And speaking of Comden and Green, here's Blossom Deary to sing Lucky to Be Me.
1: Lucky to Be Me.
0: From her album Sings Comden and Green.
1: No one but me.
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0: That's Blossom Dearie and Lucky to Be Me from her album Sings Comden and Green. I'm John Pizzarelli.
1: Jessica Malasky.
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0: day.
1: Mm-hmm. Yeah, I wrote it. There's a very short lyric to it.
0: It needed a different bridge.
1: It was like an A-B, but it didn't have, it didn't go anywhere. Because it was for a short cartoon. It was like the first animated.
0: Peggy Lee and Alec Wilder, I believe.
1: Alec Wilder, I think, wrote the lyric.
0: You wrote, "I'm not what I appear to be, no more good than next door.
1: I used to clap on one and three, now I snap on two and four.
0: And let me tell you." Well, I love that.
1: You know, I learned that. I learned that because I'm married to a jazz musician. I snap on two and four.
0: Well, I see that you have a great a new jazz piano, Stephen Fefke.
1: F-E-I-F-K-E. Fefke?
0: Fefke. We're going with Fefke or Fefke. Fefke. And if anybody wants to tell us, it's info@radiodeluxe.com.
1: It's a...
0: Fefke. Let's say Fefke.
1: It is a... the record is called The Role of the Rhythm Section Part 2.
0: Yes.
1: And this is his version of Invitation.
0: The Jazz Standard Invitation from Stephen Fefke and his group on Radio Deluxe.

0: That was Stephen Fifke and Invitation.
1: I'm going to go for, I'm looking him up.
0: Okay, you say Fifke.
1: Well, he's the Grammy-winning person.
0: And Invitation was written by Bronislaw Kaper, the lyric by Paul Francis Webster. Stick with me, kid. this is Radio Deluxe.
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0: The final segment of this edition of Radio Deluxe began with Bill Evans playing the theme from MASH, written by Johnny Mandel, Suicide is Painless, from an album called You Must Believe in Spring. I believe that record was released posthumously. It was, and the interesting thing about that record, it was produced by Helen Keane, Bill Evans' longtime manager, and Tommy LaPuma, and it was his only record for Warner Brothers. They had made it, and then it made it a few years earlier, and then it got released. I like that theme from MASH because one way I deal with the ways of the world today is just to watch 5 MASH episodes in the morning.
1: In the morning, with your coffee.
0: And I love to see, there's so many interesting things about it. First of all, Larry Gelbart's fingerprints are all over.
1: Genius.
0: The writing and the production. Alan Alda, of course, and that whole cast.
1: But we were talking about it because it's formulaic, or I would say Seinfeldian in a way, in terms of, you know, they have, you can tell that they start from point A, but it's never redundant. And it always ends with the reality of that they are at war.
0: Yeah.
1: So it's funny and it's glib and blah, blah, blah. And the cast is extraordinary. But they always bring it home like this is serious stuff here.
0: Yes.
1: And brilliant.
0: There's also a number of women who are involved in writing. Linda Bloodworth.
1: Mm.
0: I think there's a woman named
1: Karen. She had a career. Huh?
0: Yeah.
1: Amazing.
0: And there's a woman named Karen Hall. And I've checked on who these people, one woman who was involved, and I can't think of her name right now, but she went to like one of those things where people are talking, where it was Alan Alda and someone else, and they were talking, and she asked some questions, and they went,
1: how do you know this?
0: And they put her on. Brought her in, and she ended up writing a number of episodes, and it was just terrific how they...
1: Well, Gelbart, you know, wrote City of Angels, which I did, which is one of the great books for a musical ever written. The guy was brilliant.
0: Yeah, and every episode has about three... Every Gelbart episode that he's involved in has a couple of lines, and you go, wait a second.
1: Mm-hmm.
0: I know that was... Gelbart said, why don't you say, you know... And everybody, there was a Paul Muni reference.
1: Inside jokes, yeah.
0: You know, and when McLean Stevenson is going off and he's in his pinstripe suit and someone says, Henry, that suit is really you. And you hear Alan Alda say, if you're Adolphe Manjou. And, you know, you got to know
1: what
0: the
1: joke
0: is, but it's right there. That's great.
1: An inside joke. I hate to say it, but we're coming to the end of our show. Perhaps you would like to play something?
0: Music would be a good idea, right?
1: Yeah.
0: Well, here's Swinging on a Star from Mark Murphy from an album called Playing the Field.
1: We haven't played Mark Murphy in a while.
0: I know. Here he is, Swinging on a Star on Radio Deluxe.

0: to the strains of The Last Train Home, that was Mark Murphy from an album called Playing the Field and Swinging on a Star. Bill Holden arrangement. Look at that. Look what we did. We made a radio show where there never was a radio show.
1: Yeah, we did. And you're going to be going on the road soon, so this is... We're going to bank a couple of radio shows this week while you're at Birdland.
0: Yeah, and so check johnpizzarelli.com for all the places I'll be on the West Coast throughout August.
1: And we're going to go have a celebratory chicken parm.
0: There you go. As we celebrate.
1: At our favorite party. Red sauce place. We made it.
0: Well, thanks for joining us. I'm John Pizzarelli. You are?
1: Jessica Mulaski.
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1: From Quality Radio Productions, it's another edition of The Jazz Scene. I'm Jake Longwell, opening the hour with flautist Andrea Brackfeld and her quartet, and a track from the album If Not Now, When, a 2018 release on the Jazz Heads label. With Bill O'Connell on piano, Bill also produced this session, Harvey Swartz on bass, and Jason Timon on drums. Here is The Listening Song.

That's music from arguably one of the best-selling jazz records of all time, the album Time Out from the Dave Brubeck Quartet, released on Columbia in 1959. Dave Brubeck on piano, Paul Desmond alto sax, Eugene Wright bass, and Joe Morello on drums. The album is best remembered for the huge hit Take Five, which even made it into the top 40 as a single edit, but we heard one of the album tracks, Three to Get Ready. Drummer Ray Lavier before that, and a track from his album Ray's Way, out on Origin Records, also featuring John Abercrombie on guitar, Joe Locke on vibes, and Francois Moutin on bass. We heard Manhattan. The Peter Smith Trio before that. Peter Smith, a pianist from the Los Angeles area, with Mike Garola on bass and Reggie Quinterly on drums. Prayer for Jay, the name of the track, from the album Dollar Dreams. And we began the set and also the show with Andrea Brackfeld on flute, leading her quartet through the listening song from If Not Now, When. Saxophonist Javon Jackson gets this set underway, and a track from his album Expression. Sessions recorded in July of 2013 at the Smoke Jazz Club in New York City, with Oren Evans on piano, Corcoran Holt on bass, and McClenty Hunter on drums. The track Think on Me.

That's a trio from Canada, fronted by pianist Brian Dickinson. With Kieran Overs on bass and Jerry Fuller on drums, the CD self-titled Brian Dickinson from 1993, we heard Blues in the Closet. Singer Kelly Eisenhower before that, also featuring Tamir Hendelman on piano, Christoph Lutti on bass, and Jeff Hamilton on drums. The album I Just Found Out About Love. It's a nice collection of jazz standards sung by Kelly. We heard All or Nothing at All. And we began the set with Javon Jackson on sax, leading his quartet through Think on Me, the album Expression. It's an hour of the very best in jazz. It's the Jazz Scene. I'm Jake Longwell. 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We'll begin our final set of the hour with a trio fronted by guitarist Will St. Peter and his album Honestly, out on OA2 Records, with Steve Heffner on bass and Steve Barnes on drums, and this is another piece from the Great American Songbook, The Days of Wine and Roses.

Wrapping up the hour with organist Chris Hazelton, along with Brett Jackson on baritone sax, Jamie Anderson on guitar, and John Kisilarmat on drums. The album After Dark, we heard Easy Talk. French vibraphonist Michel Osset before that. Michel was one of the pioneering vibes players to emerge from France in the late 1950s. From a 2-CD compilation of his work from 1958 to 1960, the album Mr. Vibes, Quartet and Octet Sessions, the album released on the Spanish Fresh Sound label. And there he was joined by Henri Renaud on piano, Ricardo Galeazzi on bass, and Dante Agostini on drums, the track Blues pour les Chats. And we began our final set of the hour with Will St. Peter on guitar, leading his trio through The Days of Wine and Roses from the album Honestly. And that is all the time we have for this hour of the program. My name is Jake Longwell. Thank you, as always, for your company. Please join me again soon for another hour of the very best in jazz. The Jazz Scene is distributed by Quality Radio Productions.

0: welcome to the Jazz Most Wanted Countdown, the top 10 jazz albums of the week, from 10 all the way to number 1. Now, here's your host, Joseph Dallas.
1: Hello and welcome to an all-new top 10 list for this week's Jazz Most Wanted Countdown. I'm Joseph Dallas, and it's time to reveal the songs and artists that make up the best in jazz. Sit back, relax, and take in the great music we have for you today. Kicking it off today, Nicole Zoraitis is back with a 5-part suite about love, loss, and reflection. The first act of The Devil I Knew deals with the latter. The mirror sees the vocalist pondering love with a cautious eye and considering how her own actions can affect a relationship. Nicole utilizes the poetry of 20th century writer Dorothy Parker, skillfully applying her words in a modern setting to create a deep understanding between artist and listener. Here's Nicole Zoraitis with Part 1, The Mirror.

0: vow their passion is infinite, undying. Friend, make a note of this. One of you is lying.
1: Trumpet man Shunzo Ono's giving us another look into his incredibly talented mind with a piece from his very own jazz symphony. Vision, a movement from his epic suite, kicks the project off in a perfect way to get the listener excited for what's next. Shunzo says epic is about war and humanity. It seems only appropriate that such powerful topics would be displayed in such a grand showcase. Check out this live performance from Joe's Pub.

Bobby Sanabria and his Multiverse Big Band coming in with a tribute to the Mambo King himself. Tito Puente's Mambo Diablo is the piece we're featuring on today's

The Joe Sirian Motor City Jazz Octet's got something to teach us tonight, and that's what great musicians they are. They're bringing us a take on the classic Teach Me Tonight, a song from the 50s written by Gene DePaul. Lucy Yegezerian delivers a vocal performance on the group's recording that separates it from all the rest. Hailing from Armenia, the singer has become one of the most popular vocalists of today, having performed with artists like Harold Mayburn, Grant Stewart, and Terrell Stafford. All right, let's hear Teach Me Tonight.

Dalahala off the Paul Keller Orchestra's new album, Thank You Notes, coming up next. Bassist Paul Keller, joined by a top-tier group of musicians, delivers a record full of compositions by songwriter Greg Hill. The band calls Michigan home, having performed in the state for decades, continuing to keep jazz alive and well. Take a listen to this groovin' composition from Greg Hill, performed by the one and only Paul Keller Orchestra.

That was bassist Carlos Henriquez putting his own spin on another classic Monk tune. Though Carlos has given a couple different instruments a try, including the piano, clarinet, and guitar, there was one set of strings that really stole his heart. Quote, "I've always visualized the bass as the catcher of a baseball team. We see everything, the whole game. That catcher is dealing with everything that's coming in and calling the plays. We, the bass players, can really determine where the music is going to, where the concept is going," he says. Carlos, with his one-of-a-kind bass lines, gets the whole band in a groove throughout the album. Emmett Cohen is serving up something special. His new album, Universal Truth, contains a three-part self-written suite of the same name. Everyone's having fun on the first track, Eternal Glimpse. The musicians all come together to create a tune that shows off the full extent of their chemistry. Emmett once again proves he's got what it takes to be one of the next great jazzmen. Here's Eternal Glimpse.

Benji Parecki's Faster Than We Know is not only a record full of great music, but one full of wisdom. Quote, I've learned that every challenging experience is something to face with intention, learn from, and move through. Conversely, every wonderful experience is something to cherish and treasure, in the moment and in retrospect, Benji says. The album's first track, Chrysalis, kicks things off with this positivity. Take a listen.

Judith Owens got a rendition of a tune you're sure to recognize. She's putting her own touch on Irving Berlin's Blue Skies, written in 1926. Originally featured in a Rodgers and Hart musical called Betsy, the song became popular quickly. Blue Skies has been recorded by many artists spanning multiple genres, from Al Jolson to Benny Goodman to even Willie Nelson. Check out Judith's take on it.

0: The Blue Moods are finishing up the list today with Unal, a track off Miles Davis's 1983 album, Star People. The original tune featured cats like John Scofield, Marcus Miller, and Al Foster. The Blue Moods' modern-day version shows off the talents of an all-star lineup including Diego Rivera, Art Hirahara, and Boris Kozlov. Hope you enjoyed that piece as we wrapped up our show today. I'm Joseph Dallas. Thanks for joining me for this week's countdown of the best in jazz. Until next time, here's to the good life that always includes great jazz.
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0: Stardate August 10th. A total solar eclipse is coming up on Wednesday. The moon will cover the sun, turning day to night across a narrow slice of the globe. Parts of Alaska and the northeastern United States will see a partial eclipse. The timing of the eclipse is known down to the second and has been for decades. Astronomers can predict eclipses far into the future, but making such predictions isn't easy. It requires a detailed knowledge of the moon's orbit around Earth, Earth's orbit around the sun, and even the shapes of Earth and the moon. Just when the first prediction was made is unclear. There's no doubt that people have been predicting lunar eclipses for thousands of years, but they're easier to forecast. Earth's shadow is roughly 35 times wider than the moon's, so you don't need to be quite as precise to get it right. There are stories that the Chinese were predicting solar eclipses more than 4,000 years ago, but no confirmation. An eclipse in 585 BC that stopped a war supposedly was predicted by a Greek scientist, but many present-day scientists doubt that. The first confirmed prediction was made by Edmund Halley, using the laws of gravity recently devised by Isaac Newton. Halley forecast that an eclipse would cross England on May 3, 1715. And he was right. So the event is known as Halley's eclipse, honoring the prediction of an astronomical spectacle. Today's program was made possible by Mercer Caverns in Calaveras County in California's historic gold country. More information at mercercaverns.net. I'm Billy Henry.
1: 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Good morning, I'm Bob Stewart. Check out the KCCK concert calendar as we head into a new week. Our first activity is tomorrow afternoon with Kevin Burt and Dan Johnson at 4:30 at Checkers in Cedar Rapids. By the way, if you see Dan around today, it is his 72nd birthday today to DJ Johnson today. Wednesday night, Brick Street Ramblers at Court Park, Hill Park, I should say, in Iowa City, starting at 6:30. And our Jazz Under the Stars, Thursday evening, the Paul Dickey Jazz Orchestra. 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Birthdays to celebrate today, drummer J.C. Hurd, born 1917 on this date. The great Texas tenor Arnett Cobb, born on this date in 1918. Bassist Chuck Israel, still with us at the age of 90 today. Composer, trumpeter Michael Mantler turns 83. Singer Patty Austin, 76 today. We mentioned DJ Johnson at 72. Trombonist Annie Martin turns 66. Cyril M.A., the great singer, is 42 years old today. We'll get to their work throughout the day today. And things recorded on this date from Arnett Cobb with Dizzy Gillespie and Jewel Brown. We also have Red Ronnie and his quartet in the studio on this date, as was Pat Martino, the great guitarist, honoring another great guitarist. A tribute to Wes Montgomery, Remember, which Pat recorded, finished up recording sessions, I should say, on this date back in 2005. Pat Martino will start the music after news with George Dorman.
2: Thanks, Bob. Good morning. 71 degrees with partly cloudy skies. It will be partly sunny today with a high of 85. The normal high is 82, the record high 104 set in 1913. Authorities in Russia say a Ukrainian drone attack has killed 12 people and wounded 39 others. Ukraine has targeted Russian oil facilities with long-range drones almost daily in recent months, causing fuel shortages in Russia. Israel's prime minister is rejecting President Trump's announced deal for Gaza. Benjamin Netanyahu says Israeli forces won't withdraw from the Palestinian territory until Hamas disarms. Congressional Democrats say they're investigating the Trump administration's efforts to deport military service members and their families. The news follows an Associated Press investigation that found that more than 50 active duty troop spouses and parents have been detained by immigration authorities. A driver died after crashing while being pursued by a Linn County Sheriff's deputy Saturday night. The deputy tried to pull over a vehicle for a traffic violation near Williams Boulevard and East Southview Road. Investigators say the driver didn't stop and a pursuit began. It ended with a crash at the T intersection with Wright Brothers Rogers Boulevard. The driver, whose name hasn't been released, was pronounced dead at the scene. Two people are dead and several others are seriously injured after a crash involving a car and a UTV in Dubuque County Saturday night. One person was found dead at the scene. Six other people were hospitalized with serious to life-threatening injuries. Authorities say one of those patients later died. The names of those involved are being withheld while authorities notify their families. In sports, Ty Gibbs used late pit strategy and held off teammate Christopher Bell over the final 20 laps to win the NASCAR Cup Series race Sunday at Iowa Speedway in Newton. Gibbs, the 23-year-old grandson of former NFL coach and NASCAR team owner Joe Gibbs, got his second victory of the season and second of his career. From the ballpark Sunday, the Cubs beat the Royals 10-2. It was the Cardinals over the Rockies 7-4. The Brewers beat the Twins 4-3 in 10 innings, and the White Sox beat the Guardians 5-3. In Midwest League Baseball, the Cardinals lost to South Bend 13-1. 88.3 weather, partly sunny today with a high of 85. Tonight, partly cloudy with an overnight low around 70. Tomorrow, partly sunny, a chance of showers and thunderstorms with a high of 88. Wednesday, partly sunny, a chance of showers and thunderstorms with a high of 85. Right now, 71 degrees with partly cloudy skies. I'm George Dorman on 88.3 KCCK.

0: 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That's the Chicago Jazz Orchestra from the 2013 release, Burstin' Out. And a nice version there of the Tommy Turrentine, Julian Priester standard, Long As You're Livin'. Tom Garling did the arrangement there for the band. Scott Burns featured on tenor, Marquise Hill on the trumpet, and Tom Garling on the trombone. And their special guest vocalist, Cyrilla May, a native of Saint-Moi-sur-Seine in Fontainebleau, France, noting her 42nd birthday today, about almost 20 discs now as a leader in her own right, and also at the Iowa City Jazz Festival probably a couple decades ago or so, if you remember her performance there. Cyrilla May working there on her birthday today. And we started off the set with Pat Martino, Remember, a tribute to Wes Montgomery, which he wrapped up sessions for on this date back in 2005, doing a version there of Wes Montgomery's Road Song. Dave Kokoski was on piano, John Patitucci on the bass. It was Scott Allen Robinson and Daniel Sedonik, percussionists there for Pat Martino. Well, musicians love the freedom of jazz, but jazz on the radio isn't free. 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Got that new one from Gabriel Mark Hasselbeck on the way next after news with George Dorman.
1: Bob, Russian authorities say a Ukrainian drone attack on the city of Nizhnekamsk killed 12 people and wounded dozens more. Ukrainian President Volodymyr Zelensky says the drone campaign aims to force Russian President Vladimir Putin to the negotiating table and to stop his more than four-year-old invasion. More details are emerging on Iran and Oman's deal to manage the Strait of Hormuz. Tehran suggests that vessels linked to the hostile countries, two hostile countries, will be barred. Iran's Supreme National Security Council says the strait will not reopen until the U.S., quote, corrects its behavior, unquote. Israeli Prime Minister Benjamin Netanyahu is dismissing the deal on Gaza announced by President Trump last month, saying Israel's military will not carry out any withdrawal until Hamas is genuinely disarmed. Netanyahu told a cabinet meeting that Israel rejects the 15-point document, but is still discussing plans for Gaza with Washington. Governor Reynolds has picked Martin Novin, the former head of the Maryland State Retirement System, as the next CEO for Iowa's public retirement plan. Novin will take over leadership of IPERS later this month. Former IPERS CEO Greg Samarysky resigned in May following an investigation into allegations of misconduct. More than 400,000 people are enrolled in the IPERS Trust Fund that pays out nearly $3 billion in benefits each year. Former Iowa Hawkeye Don Nelson, the second winningest coach in NBA history, has died at the age of 86. His family says Nelson died Sunday, but did not say where or provide a cause of death. Nelson won 5 titles as a player with the Boston Celtics, but never won one as a coach. He is one of 2 coaches in NBA history to have at least 250 wins with 3 different franchises, Milwaukee, Dallas, and Golden State. Nelson played for the Hawkeyes from 1959 to 1962 under coach Sharm Sherman. 88.3 weather, partly sunny today, partly cloudy tonight, partly sunny tomorrow with a chance of showers and thunderstorms. Today's high 85, tonight's low 70, tomorrow's high 88. Right now, 73 degrees with partly cloudy skies. I'm George Dorman on 88.3 KCCK.

0: with news, blues, and all that jazz. 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Roswell Rudd there from Roswell Rudd's Molly Cool, a disc from back in early of 2003. And that was one of Roswell's tunes called Bamako. Joining the trombonist here, special guest Tumani Diabate, the great kora player, which is an African guitar-like instrument. He was born in Mali on this date back in 1965. Tumani lived at the age of, 56 when he passed away. In addition to performing that traditional music of Mali, he was also involved in cross-cultural collaborations, not only with jazz, but in blues and flamenco and other international styles. In 2006, a panel commissioned by The Independent named him one of the 50 best African artists across media. In its obituary, The Times described him as a bold and innovative musical visionary. Tumani Diabate there, working with Roswell Rudd. Started off with Gabriel Mark Hasselback, Mid-Century Modern Volume 4 is the name of his new release, saluting some of his core influences in this instance, saluting Joe Gordon, doing a version of his piece, Terra Firma Irma. Going to turn to one next from flautist Herbie Mann after this.
1: Duke Ellington once released an album called Will the Big Bands Ever Come Back? Here at 88.3 KCCK, we can answer that question in the affirmative, especially Sunday afternoons on Big Band Memories. I'm Murray Kent, featuring the famous bands along with the lesser-heard names, small group classic jazz also, and let's not forget great singers and vocal groups from those golden years too, often singing standards from the Great American Songbook. Each Sunday from 1 to 5, find out what the excitement was all about during the golden age of popular music and jazz. It's music you're not going to find just anywhere, but you know it'll be here for your listening pleasure on Big Band Memories on Iowa's Jazz Station, 88.3 KCCK.
2: Extreme heat waves are putting bumblebees at risk. I'm George Dorman with Clean Up Your Act. Warm weather might seem like a good thing for bees, but experts are warning that that's not the case. Professor Mark Brown from the Department of Zoology at the University of Cambridge has been studying bees for nearly 30 years. He's interested in how human activity, such as monoculture and pesticides, is affecting bees. And Brown says record temperatures as a result of climate change are another threat to bees who are not adapted to such extremes.
3: The bees and the other animals and plants that are around us wherever we live are there because they've adapted over evolutionary time to those kinds of environments. And what we're seeing are these really extreme temperatures being maintained for much longer and occurring more frequently. And they're not adapted to that because that's not a historical weather pattern that they have lived with.
2: Brown says bumblebees have to shelter from the midday sun to keep cool, reducing their foraging time. They also have to beat their wings to keep cool, which requires energy they can't replenish with foraging. Bumblebees are vital to ecosystems and agriculture because they're master pollinators. I'm George Dorman on 88.3 KCCK. 1, 2.

0: All That Jazz from Kirkwood Community College, 88.3 KCCK, brand new today for New Music Monday from the Paul Carlin Trio, Between Us Three, a new trio release Paul has out on Truth Revolution Records. That was his original called That Trio Vibe, the Paul Carlin on sax with Chumbo Corneille on percussion and Alex Ayala, on the bass on that one. Also new for New Music Monday before that, bassist John Clayton, the 2-0 Duo Project, in duos with vocalist Renee Marie and also his son Gerald Clayton, the pianist. Actually, like that one, there are several that are trios. That was a take on the old standard Some Other Time from the 2-0 Duo Project from John Clayton on Artist Share Records. And we had Hermie Mann start us off. That was the title track from his 1970 release, Muscle Shoals Nitty Gritty. KCCK is part of the community outreach of Kirkwood Community College. In addition to offering strong two-year associate degrees, Kirkwood transfer programs are a great path to any degree. Students have transferred credits and degrees to colleges and universities in every state in the U.S. Quality and affordability make Kirkwood a wonderful first choice in college education. You may find out more at kirkwood.edu. Kirkwood, the smarter way to start your four-year degree. Well, every month, KCCK calls your attention to a new release we think is especially noteworthy. The KCCK featured album for August is Honoring Pat Martino, Volume 2 from the Alternative Guitar Summit. The second tribute to one of jazz guitar's towering voices is drawn largely from a series of intimate 2021 pandemic-era sessions, capturing a moment where making music together carried renewed meaning and urgency. A distinguished group of guitarists, including Kurt Rosenwinkel, Dave Stryker, Peter Bernstein, Steve Cardenas, Ed Cherry, and others, came together in celebration of Mr. Martino's enduring legacy. Honoring Pat Martino, Volume 2 from the Alternative Guitar Summit on High Note Records is KCCK's featured album for August. We have the recent work from Blue Moods on the way next after news with George Dorman.
1: Thank you, Bob. Oil prices are going up again, in part because of confusion over what's happening with the Strait of Hormuz, through which as much as 25% of the world's oil must travel. But White House Economic Council Chairman Kevin Hassett remains optimistic.
2: The reason oil prices have come down is that our excellent U.S. Navy has been escorting ships out of the Gulf, but also we've taken a whole number of steps, including increasing production in the U.S., waiving the Jones Act, so that right now 100 million barrels of Gulf of America produced oil are now shipped into the East and West Coasts because we waived the Jones Act.
1: The Jones Act says that goods moved by water between U.S. ports must travel on ships that are built, owned, and crewed by Americans. Much of that U.S. oil must still be shipped overseas to be refined. Hassett was speaking on CNN's State of the Union. British Columbia has declared a state of emergency as a wildfire continues to rip through Western Canada, forcing more than 25,000 people to evacuate. This man tells CTV that his daughter barely escaped.
3: Flames all over. They tried to get the dogs out. They were being ushered out by the cops. She got some burns on her face and around. They barely got out. It was crazy.
1: An undetermined number of homes have been destroyed. Officials say more than 100 wildfires are burning across British Columbia. Nearly half of them are out of control. Federal funds will expand drought and flood monitoring in Iowa. The Iowa Flood Center is receiving $500,000 through a community project funding award. The funds will be used to install hydro stations in 18 counties to monitor soil moisture, groundwater levels, and stream conditions. That data will allow farmers and emergency management to forecast drought and flood conditions. Larry Weber with the Iowa Flood Center says the stations will also connect existing data to a new drought information system.
4: And that's going to use deep learning and machine learning and artificial intelligence to not only take these data points, and you can average them across the state, that's easy, but how does this data point relate to stream flow where we have all these other sensors?
1: Weber says those tools will help them create a more comprehensive drought forecast. Researchers at Iowa State University will gather data from rural well users and help connect them to resources through a three-year USDA grant. More from Iowa Public Radio's Rachel Kramer.
5: The researchers plan to survey rural households, host listening sessions, and measure the effectiveness of educational materials about free or low-cost well testing options in Iowa. The project builds on previous surveys, which found most households believed their wells were safe, even though only 10% had tested in the last year. The Iowa DNR recommends testing for bacteria and nitrate at least once a year and checking for other potential pollutants like arsenic at least once during a well's lifetime. Private well owners can contact their county Department of Environmental Health to collect a water sample and have it tested for possible contaminants. The state hygienic lab also offers testing kits that can be mailed to households. I'm Rachel Kramer, IPR News.
1: Construction is underway for an art installation in Des Moines honoring longtime water quality advocate Bill Stowe. IPR's Maura Curran reports.
6: Water Curia in Waterworks Park is meant to honor former CEO of Des Moines Waterworks, Bill Stowe, who died of pancreatic cancer in 2019. The 20-foot-tall circular pavilion is meant to resemble the pipes of the water filtration gallery that runs below the park. The piece will be an outdoor classroom where people can see educational displays and learn about threats to our water and environment. Graham Gillette with the Stowe Foundation says they wanted to carry on Stowe's legacy of improving water quality in Iowa.
7: We came to the conclusion that it was about education, bringing people together in a conversation to solve our most critical problem. And in this case, our most critical problem is the water quality in the state of Iowa.
6: Crews are currently building the curved stone walls of the structure. I'm Mara Curran, IPR News.
1: In sports, Ian Happ hit a two-run homer and Miguel Amaya added a three-run homer as the Cubs beat the Royals 10-2. Alex Bregman delivered a pair of RBI singles to help the Cubs win two of three games in the series. Matthew Boyd allowed two runs in seven innings to improve his record to 8-1. In other Major League action Sunday, the Cardinals beat the Rockies 7-4. The Brewers defeated the Twins 4-3 in 10 innings, and the White Sox beat the Guardians 5-3. In the Midwest League, the Colonels fell to South Bend 13-1. 88.3 weather, partly sunny today with a high of 85. Tonight, partly cloudy with an overnight low around 70. Tomorrow, partly sunny with a chance of showers and thunderstorms. Tuesday's high, 88. Wednesday, partly sunny with a chance of showers and thunderstorms and a high of 85. Right now, partly cloudy skies, 73 degrees. I'm George Dorman on 88.3 KCCK.

50 years of all that jazz from Kirkwood Community College, 88.3 KCCK, Cedar Rapids and Iowa City, streaming worldwide on the KCCK mobile app and at kcck.org. Blue Moods there from Directions and Expressions, that one from earlier this year, and there with the version of Boplicity. They're doing the music of the great Miles Davis on this release, with Eli Hall on the trombone, Art Hirahara at the piano. It was Diego Rivera on sax, Boris Kozlov on the bass, and Ben Galise on the vibes, along with drummer Vinny Sparazza, making up that edition of Blue Moods for Positone Records. We'll be kicked off Jazz Under the Stars with an outstanding first week. Next up is the Paul Lichty Jazz Orchestra. You've heard Paul's compositions for BYO Brass this week. You'll hear a tasty show of his originals performed by a top Iowa big band, plus young artists, jazz on 76th from Prairie. That's Thursday evening at 6:30 in Cedar Rapids, Knoll Ridge Park. 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We've got a brand new one from Robert Jospe and his quartet this hour for New Music Monday. Also new things from Conrad Herwig and Bobby Broom. Here's one from Chuck Mangione now from Eyes of the Veiled Temptress, going back to 1988 for this release on Columbia. The band that year featuring Chris Vidala on the reeds. It's, Mark Mineta has a guitar solo on this one. Long Hair Soulful on KCCK.

0: to Jazz Oasis in High Definition. Iowa's Jazz Station, 88.3 KCCK. That's brand new from drummer Robert Jospe and his quartet for New Music Monday today. The Night Sky is the name of the new release, and that was one of Robert's tunes called Samba Sunrise. Also in that quartet, Daniel Clark on the piano, Chris Whiteman on the guitar, and Paul Langosch on the bass in that quartet with Robert Jospe. Leslie Vincent, right before that, the Minneapolis-based singer and songwriter from Little Black Book. Her new one out for Jazz is Cool Records, and that was her tune, Tallying Strangers. That had nice work from Patrick Adkins on the piano and Mitch Van Laar on the trumpet as well. And Chuck Mangione at the start with Long Hair Soulful, that taken from Eyes of the Veiled Temptress, that Columbia release from back in 1988. Did you know you can make a legacy gift to KCCK without changing your will? Make KCCK a beneficiary of an insurance policy or a retirement account. You can make the designation contingent on your needs or your family's needs being taken care of first. It's free. There's no attorney necessary. Just ask your insurance or investment company for a beneficiary form. We can help with the specific language and phrasing. Thanks for ensuring the future of jazz in Iowa's Jazz Station. Got the recent work from Bobby Broom set to go next at 7:20. It's news time with George Dorman.
1: Bob, Israeli Prime Minister Benjamin Netanyahu has rejected President Trump's 15-point peace plan for Gaza, saying Israeli forces will not withdraw from Gaza until Hamas is genuinely disarmed. Netanyahu's comments came just over a week after Trump announced that his Board of Peace had reached a deal with the Palestinian militant group to completely give up its weapons. But a senior Hamas official said the group would only hand over its weapons if Israel withdrew from parts of Gaza first. Wildfires have led to evacuations in the western U.S. and southwest Canada. Extremely hot and dry conditions have fueled the spread of fires. Fire officials say two helicopter pilots died last Friday while battling a wildfire in Utah. A state of emergency has been declared in Canada's British Columbia. There are widespread evacuations along China's east coast because of a typhoon that has triggered flood warnings. At least a million people have been evacuated in high-risk areas. Some train service has been suspended, and more than 1,700 flights were canceled. A driver died after crashing while being pursued by a Linn County Sheriff's deputy Saturday night. The deputy tried to pull over a vehicle for a traffic violation near Williams Boulevard and East Southview Road. Investigators say the driver didn't stop and a pursuit began. It ended with a crash at the T intersection with Wright Brothers Boulevard. The driver, whose name hasn't been released, was pronounced dead at the scene. Two people are dead and several others are seriously injured after a crash involving a car and a UTV in Dubuque County Saturday night. One person was found dead at the scene. Six other people were hospitalized with serious to life-threatening injuries. Authorities say one of those patients later died. The names of those involved are being withheld while authorities notify their families. In sports, in Major League Baseball Sunday, the Cubs beat the Royals 10-2. It was the Cardinals of the Rockies 7-4. The Brewers defeated the Twins 4-3 in 10 innings, and the White Sox beat the Guardians 5-3. In Midwest League Baseball, the Cardinals lost to South Bend 13-1. 88.3 weather, partly sunny today, partly cloudy skies tonight, partly sunny tomorrow with a chance of showers and thunderstorms. A high today of 85, a low tonight of 70, high tomorrow of 88. Right now, 73 degrees with partly cloudy skies and some light fog. I'm George Dorman on 88.3 KCCK.

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Tumba Bravo with Paul Vornhagen from Joy of the Mambo, that new one recorded live at the Blue Llama Jazz Club up in Ann Arbor back in 2024. Paul Vornhagen's tune there called Tres Hermanos. The saxophonist also with Dave Rzhevsky doing some fine work on the trumpet there. Armando Vega was on congas. Timbale player Omen Piedra also adding some nice touches with Kurt Stripe Mueller on the piano. And Patrick Prouty, the bassist for Tumba Bravo. That was Bobby Broom right before that, a disc from earlier this year, Notes of Thanks, in honor of his former boss. Sonny Rollins doing a version of Sonny's Pent Up House there with Dennis Carroll on the bass and Kobe Watkins on the drums, the Chicago-based guitarist Bobby Broom. Well, guitarist Fareed Haq and Garage Mahal played an eclectic high-energy set for the 2009 Iowa City Jazz Festival. Their music is a rich blend of deep multicultural grooves that show off their command of jazz and world music. They are featured this week on a Wednesday night special, 6 o'clock Wednesday night here on KCCK. Today, the birthday of Chuck Israels. 90 years old today is Chuck, still best known for his work with the Bill Evans Trio for about 5 years, starting in 1961. Also an important educator since the 1970s, a tasteful and supportive bass player. His first recording was 1958, the meeting between John Coltrane and Cecil Taylor. He played with George Russell's sextet for a couple of years before spending some time with Eric Dolphy, and then joined Bill Evans. And during those years, he also appeared on records by J.J. Johnson, Herbie Hancock, Gary Burton, Stan Getz. He founded and headed the National Jazz Ensemble in 1973, a going thing for about 5 years. That was a top repertory jazz band. Recorded a couple albums. After that, he was less active as a player, but he did record with the Kronos String Quartet and also with Rosemary Clooney, among other things. Here is Chuck Israels with Bill Evans. This is from the release How My Heart Sings. This is from 1962, featuring Bill and Chuck and also Paul Modian on the drums on this one. This is a take on Dave Brubeck's In Your Own Sweet Way on KCCK.

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2: 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Curtis Steigers with a special guest, Cyril May. On You Make Me Feel So Young, the old Matt Gordon standard that Curtis included on his release, Hooray for Love. Also, John Snyder featured on the trumpet on that one today, the 42nd birthday of Cyril M.A. Bill Evans Trio at the start, doing Dave Brubeck's In Your Own Sweet Way from the 1962 release, How My Heart Sings, work from bassist Chuck Israel's there on his 90th birthday today. 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Some work from pianist Art Hirahara on the way next, after news with George Dorman.
3: Thank you, Bob. The stop in fighting between the U.S. and Iran continued to hold over the weekend, but it hasn't stopped Iranian proxies from causing problems. Houthi militants in Yemen say they hit a refinery in Saudi Arabia Sunday. Peter Salisbury is a professor at Columbia University School of International and Public Affairs. He says Iran's proxies are becoming more advanced in their efforts.
4: Most of these groups now have their own fairly sophisticated international supply chains. They work with businessmen, with traders in China, across the world, in the Gulf to get things onto ships and either brought into ports or smuggled that kind of last mile into the territory they control. So again, fundamentally different than 10, 15, 20 years ago when most of what they got had to be shipped directly from Iran.
3: Meanwhile, Iran and Oman, located on other sides of the Strait of Hormuz, are working to finalize a temporary deal that would reopen the waterway, with ships entering near Iran and exiting near Oman. Oil prices are going up again, in part because of confusion over what's happening with the Strait of Hormuz, through which as much as 25% of the world's oil must travel. But White House Economic Council Chairman Kevin Hassett remains optimistic.
5: The reason oil prices have come down is that our excellent U.S. Navy has been escorting ships out of the Gulf, but also we've taken a whole number of steps, including increasing production in the U.S., waiving the Jones Act, so that right now 100 million barrels of Gulf of America produced oil are now shipped to the East and West Coasts because we waived the Jones Act.
3: But much of that U.S. oil must still be shipped overseas to be refined. Hassett was speaking on CNN's State of the Union. Federal funding will expand drought and flood monitoring in Iowa. Iowa Public Radio's Maura Curran reports.
6: Third District Congressman Zach Nunn said at an event in rural Polk County that funding will go towards installing hydro stations in 18 counties in Iowa. A hydro station collects real-time data on conditions like soil moisture, groundwater levels, and stream conditions. Nunn says more hydrologic monitoring in the state will help prevent issues for farmers and emergency management.
7: We can do more on the preventative side to help do everything from, you know, nitrate mitigation on the application of fertilizer to how we help a first responder really target areas that are most likely to have flooding.
6: Nunn says the additional hydro stations will cover all 21 counties in the 3rd District. $500,000 from the Natural Resources Conservation Service will go to the Iowa Flood Center for the installations. I'm Mara Curran, IPR News.
3: Construction is underway for an art piece in Des Moines honoring water quality advocate Bill Stowe. Water Curia is being built in Waterworks Park in honor of Stowe, the former CEO of Des Moines Waterworks. Before his death in 2019, Stowe was a leader in conversations about water quality. Artist Jordan Weber designed the 20-foot-tall circular pavilion to resemble the pipes of the park's water filtration gallery. Graham Gillette with the Stowe Foundation says the structure isn't just a piece of art, it's also an educational space.
8: We hope to kind of trick them into learning, if you will, through the permanent exhibits, like I talked about the Prairie Meadows Knowledge Walk, and through other things that may change over time so that every visit to Water Curia is a little bit different.
3: Gillette says Watercuria will feature educational displays and activities about water quality. The piece is set to open to the public at the end of 2026. The Winnebago Tribe of Nebraska is honoring the return of ancestral land once seized by the federal government. The U.S. Army Corps of Engineers used eminent domain and condemnation proceedings in 1970 to take about 1,600 acres along the Missouri River, including the Snyder Bend Wildlife Area near Salix, Iowa. President Biden signed the Winnebago Land Transfer Act in 2024, but Vice Chairman Eugene DeCora Sr. says tribal leaders waited until the transfer was officially complete before they celebrated.
0: Pride and the resolve of our people shows in this fight. And we're just extremely thankful, grateful for those past leaders that led the way for us so that way we can help get this across the finish line here. Get this land back to the Winnebago people.
3: DeCora says the property will remain in conservation and will not be developed. The tribe held a land back ceremony over the weekend. In sports, Ty Gibbs held off teammate Christopher Bell over the final 20 laps to win the NASCAR Cup Series Iowa Corn 350 race Sunday at Iowa Speedway in Newton. Gibbs, the 23-year-old grandson of former NFL coach and NASCAR team owner Joe Gibbs, got his second victory of the season and just the second of his career. In Major League Baseball Sunday, the Cubs beat the Royals 10-2. The Cardinals defeated the Rockies 7-4. The Brewers beat the Twins 4-3 in 10 innings, and the White Sox beat the Guardians 5-3. In Midwest League Baseball, the Colonels lost to South Bend 13-1. 88.3 weather, partly sunny today with a high of 85. Tonight, partly cloudy with an overnight low around 70. Tomorrow, partly sunny with a chance of showers and thunderstorms, a high of 88. Wednesday, partly sunny, a chance of showers and thunderstorms with a high of 85. Right now, we have a foggy 74 degrees. I'm George Dorman on 88.3 KCCK.

50 years of all that jazz from Kirkwood Community College, 88.3 KCCK, Cedar Rapids and Iowa City, with additional service to Johnson County on Translator K295 AC Iowa City at 106.9 FM. Conrad Herwig there in his nice arrangement of Chick Corea's Crystal Silence from the Latin side of Chick Corea, that new release for Conrad on Savant Records. Joining the trombonist there, Craig Haney on soprano sax, Alex Norris on trumpet, had Bill O'Connell at the piano, Ruben Rodriguez on the bass, and Robbie Meehan and Maurizio Herrera providing the percussion for Conrad Herwig's Latin side of Chick Corea. Art Hirahara before that, the pianist in the studio on this date back in 2020, the second of four sessions for his release, Open Sky for Positone Records, and that was his tune called Weathered the Storm. His trio mates there, Boris Kozlov on the bass and Rudy Royston on the drums. Special guest, Nicole Glover, who we got to enjoy the Iowa City Jazz Festival this summer. She was on soprano sax on that one. Got the Greenhouse Ensemble from their new release on the way this hour. Also, Clark Summers out of Chicago has got a new disc out off Calligram Records called Wabash. We'll get to that as well this hour. Here's some more work from Chuck Israels on the bassist's 90th birthday today. Here, part of Hampton Hawes Trio from his 1965 release called Here and Now for Contemporary Records. Rounding out the trio is Donald Bailey on the drums doing a version here of Fly Me to the Moon.

0: Your Jazz Oasis in high definition. Iowa's Jazz Station, 88.3 KCCK. There's bassist Clark Summers from Wabash, his brand new release out for Caligram Records out of Chicago, where he is bassist, new for New Music Monday today. One of his tunes there called Close the Loop. It's no chordal instrument on this one, like a piano or a guitar, just a bass and drums with Dana Hall on the drums, and then John Wojciechowski and Jeff Bradfield, the two saxophonists there in the quartet, with Clark Summers for New Music Monday. More from Cyrilla May on her 42nd birthday today, going back to her 2014 release, It's a Good Day, title track from that one, the old Peggy Lee tune. She and Michael Vallejano did the arrangement there, and Michael also featured on the guitar there with Ms. M.A. And Hampton Hawes and History at the start doing Fly Me to the Moon from the 1966 release Here and Now. Chuck Israels getting some solo space on that one. The bassist is turning 90 years old today. Did you know you can make a legacy gift to KCCK without changing your will? Make KCCK a beneficiary of an insurance policy or a retirement account. You can make the designation contingent on your needs or your family's needs being taken care of first. It's free, no attorney necessary. Just ask your insurance or investment company for a beneficiary form. We can help with the specific language and phrasing. Thanks for ensuring the future of jazz in Iowa's Jazz Station. Some work and vibraphonist Ben Galise up next, doing some recording on this date in history. That's After News with George Dorman.
1: Bob, authorities in Russia's Tatarstan region say a Ukrainian drone attack killed 13 people and wounded 75 others. The Ukrainian military says it hit an oil refinery. Ukraine has targeted Russian oil facilities with long-range drones almost daily. The barrage has caused fuel shortages in Russia and unsettled the Russian public. President Trump will host the swearing-in ceremony this afternoon for Todd Blanche as Attorney General. Blanche was confirmed by a 50-49 Senate vote early Saturday morning. He's been functioning in an acting capacity since April. Europe is bracing for another heat wave this week, its fifth since May. Rapidly rising temperatures combined with intense drought conditions are also worsening the threat of wildfires. The most extreme heat is expected across parts of France, Spain, and Italy before shifting toward Germany, Poland, and the Czech Republic. Cooler temperatures and heavy rainfall have led to a slight reduction in Iowa's drought conditions. The latest drought monitor report showed about 45% of the state experiencing some form of drought or abnormal dryness, down from 46% the week before. 55% of the state is experiencing no dryness or drought conditions. A year ago, just 1% of the state was experiencing some form of dryness. Governor Reynolds has picked Martin Novin, the former head of the Maryland State Retirement System, as the next CEO for Iowa's public retirement plan. Novin will take over leadership of IPERS later this month. Former IPERS CEO Greg Semirayski resigned in May following an investigation into allegations of misconduct. More than 400,000 people are enrolled in the IPERS Trust Fund that pays out nearly $3 billion in benefits each year. In sports, in Sunday's Major League Baseball action, the Cubs topped the Royals 10-2. The Cardinals beat the Rockies 7-4. It was the Brewers over the Twins 4-3 in 10 innings, and the White Sox beat the Guardians 5-3. In minor league baseball, South Bend beat the Colonels 13-1. 88.3 weather, partly sunny today, a high of 85, partly cloudy tonight, a low of 70, partly sunny tomorrow with a chance of showers and thunderstorms, Tuesday's high 88. Right now we're at 76 degrees with mostly cloudy skies and fog. I'm George Dorman on 88.3 KCCK.

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This is 88.3 KCCK, also at 106.9 FM in Iowa City, Coralville, and North Liberty. Ben Galese and his band there having a bit of fun on the release called Still Doing Our Thing, recorded in part on this day back in 2020, the second of 4 days of recording sessions for Positone Records. Actually, this is the same sessions that we heard Art Hirahara and his disc. He recorded a couple of discs with a couple of different players leading the ensembles on this date. That featured, again, Art Hirahara on the keyboards, Boris Kozlov on the bass, and Rudy Royston on the drums. That was a piece called Extraction, one of Ben Galese's originals. He's the vibraphonist and the band leader there from this state. What's new this week in the movies, and is it worth seeing? Well, you can join Hollis Monroe, along with his co-hosts Monica, Ron, Phil, and Scott, for a weekly look at what's good and what's not so good in streaming and at the theater on KCCK's Talking Pictures. 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Feature some work now from Andrew Morgan Martin. Andy Martin, the great trombonist who was born on this date. He is noting birthday number 66 today. Based out in Los Angeles, studio player for the most part, recorded 12 albums, though, as a leader or co-leader, highlighted by a widely acclaimed record with the Metropole Orchestra. He's been a member of Gordon Goodwin's Big Fat Band, Gordon, up until he passed away just a couple of years ago. Also been a featured soloist with Bill Holman Big Band for about 15 years, a member of the Pacific Jazz Orchestra, led by Chris Walden. Been in Tom Kubas's Big Band over the years, also working with Pancho Sanchez, Quincy Jones, John Legend, Metallica even, Earth, Wind, and Fire, and others. Here we find him featured with Gordon Goodwin's Big Fat Band from The Little Fat Band, a release from back in 2016. This one featuring Andy Martin on the trombone solo, Eric Marienthal taking the tenor solo, and Bernie Dressel featured on the drums on the LP Shuffle on KCCK.

0: All that jazz from Kirkwood Community College, 88.3 KCCK. That's the Greenhouse Ensemble from Mezzanine, a brand new release out for Jazz Boreal Records, this group out of Montreal, and their variations, Sur un Tourloup, for the ensemble. That was Cecile McLaurin-Sylvant. Right before that, her new CD, Every Breath I Take, working with the Metropole Orchestre and the great award-winning arranger Darcy James Argue. There, his arrangement of Noel Coward's I'll See You Again from Ms. Sylvant. And we had Gordon Goodwin's Big Fat Band, or I guess Little Fat Band for that particular release, and Elusive Man from back in 2016, the Little Fat Band's piece there called the LP Shuffle, featuring the trombone work of Andy Martin on his 66th birthday today. KCCK is supported by the Cedar Rapids Museum of Art, offering free summer admission now through August 30th. Current exhibits include Visions of America, The Nation at 250, and Elemental, Earth, Water, Air, and Fire. 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Got the recent work from Billy Childs and his trio up next. First off, some more news with George Dorman.
1: Thank you, Bob. Iran says talks with Oman to reopen the Strait of Hormuz are progressing, but Tehran is also stressing that resuming traffic is tied to U.S. concessions. The critical waterway has been a major flashpoint in the nearly six-month conflict. Firefighters across the Pacific Northwest are heading into another week of battling dangerous wildfires that have killed at least four people and destroyed hundreds of homes. Crews near Spokane, Washington, are making progress on three fires that have burned more than 10,000 acres. Parts of Europe are bracing for the fifth heat wave of the season. France's National Weather Agency is warning about temperatures approaching 104 degrees Fahrenheit from Tuesday onward in southeastern France. Across Europe, the extreme heat that began in May has contributed to major wildfires, prolonged drought, and new national temperature records. Federal funds will expand drought and flood monitoring in Iowa. The Iowa Flood Control Center is receiving $500,000 through a community project funding award. The funds will be used to install hydro stations in 18 counties to monitor soil moisture, groundwater levels, and stress and stream conditions. That data will allow farmers and emergency management to forecast drought and flood conditions. Larry Weber with the Iowa Flood Center says the stations will also connect existing data to a new drought information system.
2: And that's going to use deep learning and machine learning and artificial intelligence to not only take these data points, and you can average them across the state, that's easy, but how does this data point relate to stream flow where we have all these other sensors?
1: Weber says the tools will help create a more comprehensive drought forecast. Researchers at Iowa State University will gather data from rural well users and help connect them to resources through a three-year USDA grant. Iowa Public Radio's Rachel Kramer reports.
3: The researchers plan to survey rural households, host listening sessions, and measure the effectiveness of educational materials about free or low-cost well testing options in Iowa. The project builds on previous surveys, which found most households believed their wells were safe, even though only 10% had tested in the last year. The Iowa DNR recommends testing for bacteria and nitrate at least once a year and checking for other potential pollutants like arsenic at least once during a well's lifetime. Private well owners can contact their county Department of Environmental Health to collect a water sample and have it tested for possible contaminants. The State Hygienic Lab also offers testing kits that can be mailed to households. I'm Rachel Kramer, IPR News.
1: Former Iowa Hawkeye Don Nelson, the second winningest coach in NBA history, has died at the age of 86. His family says Nelson died Sunday, but did not provide a cause of death. Nelson won five titles as a player with the Boston Celtics, but never won one as a coach. He is, however, one of two coaches in NBA history to have at least 250 wins with three different franchises, Milwaukee, Dallas, and Golden State. Nelson played for the Hawkeyes from 1959 to 1962 under coach Sharm Sherman. On Wall Street, the Dow is down 110 points at 53,926. The NASDAQ is down 61 points. The S&P 500 down 3 points. 88.3 weather, partly sunny today with a high of 85. Tonight, partly cloudy with an overnight low around 70. Tomorrow, partly sunny with a chance of showers and thunderstorms. Tuesday's high 88. Wednesday, partly sunny with a chance of showers and thunderstorms and a high of 85. Right now, foggy, 77 degrees. The normal high today is 82, the record high 104 set in 1913. I'm George Dorman on 88.3 KCCK.

50 years of all that jazz from Kirkwood Community College, 88.3 KCCK, Cedar Rapids and Iowa City, streaming worldwide on the KCCK mobile app and at kcck.org. Here's pianist and composer Billy Childs from his recent release Triumvirate, which came out back in the spring of this year with Matt Penman on the bass and Ari Hoenig on the drums there on Billy Childs' tune Carefree. Got a brand new one from guitarist Jacques Lesueur for New Music Monday on the way this hour. Also new things Mick Goodrick and Fred Hirsch together. Also Antonio Adolfo from a brand new disc of his as well. Hear more work from trombonist Andy Martin on the trombonist's 66th birthday today. Here featured with Pancho Sanchez and his Latin jazz band from El Mejor. The Concord Picante release from back in 1992. A piece here written by the band's pianist, David Torres. Nice one called Sueños on KCCK.

Your Jazz Oasis in High Definition, Iowa's Jazz Station, 88.3 KCCK. That's guitarist Mick Goodrick and pianist Fred Hirsch together. Feebles, Fables, and Ferns, the name of the release for ECM Records, actually recorded back in August of 1988, but just getting its first release now. That one called Falling Grace, one of Steve Swallow's original tunes that the duo took on there. Chuck Bergeron ahead of that, Bass and Face, duets with 10 premier vocalists, that new release he has out for Summit Records, doing a version there of Devil May Care with Kate Reed doing the vocal work. And we started off with Pancho Sanchez and Sueños, going back to the 1992 release El Mejor, as feature more work from trombonist Andy Martin on his 66th birthday today. 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Joshua Redman, Braxton Cook, the Billy Hart Quartet, and Joel Ross's Good Vibes will perform at Club Hanshaw. And Snarky Puppy will play the main stage. 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

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Partly sunny day ahead with a high in the mid-80s. Partly cloudy tonight with a low of around 70. Tomorrow, partly sunny. Chance of showers and storms with a high of 88. It looks like a chance for rain the rest of the week as well. Actually getting down to the upper 70s by Thursday, though. Right now we're at 77 at Jazz 88.3 KCCK. Here now is something that John Handy was recording on this date in jazz history, the saxophonist in the studio on this date, going back to 1988, this was Handy's first release as a leader in about 8 years, and one of his very few conventional straight-ahead sessions. This was the second of two sessions in 1988 with a couple of different lineups for this particular release on the tune we are going to hear. Let's see, we have Rufus Reed on the bass. It is Buddy Montgomery on piano, Eddie Marshall on the drums, and the quartet with John Handy here doing a version of Sonny Rollins' Paul's Pal on KCCK.

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Again, John Handy there from Excursion in Blue when he wrapped up Sessions 4 on this date back in 1988 with nice work and Buddy Montgomery on that one, too, on Sonny Rollins' Paul's Pal. Well, there's an afternoon slump on Iowa's jazz station. Ron Atkins keeps you energized with great music right up until quitting time and inject some soul into your drive home with Funk at 5. 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Another birthday we're featuring today is that of saxophonist Arnett Cobb. Born in 1918 on this date, lived at the age of 70, one of those great stomping Texas tenor players in the tradition of Illinois Jacquet. Arnett's accessible playing was kind of held between swing and early rhythm and blues. Played early in Texas with Chester Boone and Milt Larkin, then emerged in the big leagues by succeeding Illinois Jacquet and Lionel Hampton's orchestra starting in 1942. A very popular soloist for about 5 years with Lionel. After leaving that band, he formed his own group, but his initial success was interrupted in 1948 when he had to undergo an operation on his spine. And then after recovering, he resumed touring, but a major car accident in 1956 crushed his legs, and he was reduced to using crutches for the rest of his life. But in 1959, he did return to active playing and recording. He spent most of the 1960s leading bands back in Texas, but starting in 1973, he toured and recorded more extensively, including a tenor summit with Jimmy Heath and Joe Henderson in Europe as late as 1988. Here's a thing he recorded on his 69th birthday in Houston at the Wortham Center, along with Dizzy Gillespie and Jewel Brown doing some vocal work on some of these tunes. Showtime is the name of the release. This one featuring Diz and Arnett, along with Paul English on piano, Clayton Dias on the guitar, Derek Lewis on the bass, and Mike Lefebvre on the drums. Again, recorded on this date in 1987. Arnett Cobb featured here on Night in Tunisia on KCCK.

0: Mikal Majeed. We'll see y'all in about 15 minutes. As I like to say, we'll be right back.
1: All That Jazz from Kirkwood Community College, 88.3 KCCK, and that is guitar Jacques Lesueur from a brand new disc for New Music Monday today, live at Lavender Blue, which was a night spot in Inglewood, California. This recorded back in February of this year, doing a version of the old, I believe, top 30 hit, 100 Ways. He mentioned Mikal Majeed on the organ, also Chris Lowry on the trumpet, Marvin Smitty Smith on the drums, among the players with the guitarist Jacques Lesueur, again, new for New Music Monday. Patty Austin ahead of that on the Grammy winner's birthday today. Ms. Austin is turning, 76 years old today, probably best known for the work in the R&B and pop fields, working with people like Quincy Jones and Steely Dan over the years, although she got into some jazz every now and then and did some great projects, including that one for Ella from back in 2002, songs associated with Ella Fitzgerald, with Patrick Williams, the arranger, and the WDR Big Band backing up Patty Austin there on Miss Otis Regrets. And we started off with Arnett Cobb and Dizzy Gillespie. They were live in Houston on this date back in 1987 at the Wortham Center doing some recording, and that was a take on Dizzy Gillespie's Night in Tunisia. Arnett Cobb, also born on this date, the great Texas tenor born 1918 on this date, lived to the age of 70. 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That one should be in your mailbox this morning. We'll get Hollis in here next to continue your jazz and in the midday hours. More great things for New Music Monday, as well as your Jazz Masters for the first time this week. And got a culture crawl on the way at 10:30 as well. Here's that new one from Antonio Adolfo to take me out today. This is Balaios, the name of this release. I think we just debuted this last week on New Music Monday, and this is one of Antonio's original tunes, called it Journey to the Interior on KCCK.

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Ellington's Come Sunday. That's arranged by Dave Douglas for his album Transcend. Featuring Rafiq Bhatia on guitar, Ian Chang on drums, Dave Douglas himself on trumpet, James Brandon Lewis on tenor, Tamika Reed on the cello. Good morning. I'm Hollis Monroe. Happy Monday, everybody. I'm so glad you could be here. Hope you had a wonderful weekend. We've got some good stuff this hour, including brand new for New Music Monday, John Clayton with Nina Freelon for some Blue Bayou. It's a brand new album out from John Clayton, the 2-0 Duo Project, duos with Renee Marie and Gerald Clayton. Also, Culture Crawl with Mr. Dennis Green coming up as well, and we're going to kick things off with one from the Bill Evans Trio featuring Stan Getz from But Beautiful. We've got Stan Getz here on tenor sax, Bill Evans at the piano keyboard, Eddie Gomez on the bass, Marty Morrell on the drums. Start off your morning with Stan's Blues.

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Recorded on this date for Positone Records. Mark Free producing. The year 2020 recorded on this date. Art Hirahara's Open Sky. And from it, that's inimitably Mr. B. Art Hirahara on piano, joined by Boris Kozlov on the bass, Rudy Royston on the drums. And we kicked off this morning with one that celebrated an anniversary yesterday, recorded August 9th, back in 1974 at the Singer Concertsaal. That's a jazz festival in Holland in 1974. The Bill Evans Trio featuring Stan Getz, But Beautiful, the album, and from it we heard Stan's take on Stan's blues, with Stan on the tenor sax, Bill Evans on piano, Eddie Gomez bass, Marty Morell on the drums, and brand new for New Music Monday, John Clayton and Renee Marie from their brand new release, the 2-0 Duo Project. We heard Blue Bayou. 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

is coming at you in a moment after a quick look at our forecast. Well, we'll see partly sunny skies today, a high of 85 degrees. Tonight, partly cloudy with an overnight low of around 70. Tomorrow, partly sunny, but it brings a chance of showers and thunderstorms, warmer with a high of 88. As we look ahead, it's a bit of a wet forecast. Wednesday, Thursday, and Friday. A chance of showers and thunderstorms each day, a high of 85 on Wednesday, 78 on Thursday, and 78 on Friday. The record high today? We hit 104 on this date back in 1913. The normal average high is around 82 degrees. Currently, mostly cloudy skies, 81 degrees outside our studios here on the Kirkwood Community College campus.

0: 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Harper's Carol Robbins from her album Jazz Play with Tangier. Just before that, trumpeter-composer Etienne Charles with Gullah Roots.
1: Hi, it's KCCK's Culture Crawl. I'm Dennis Green, and this is the second in our series of four special Culture Crawls, where we talk to artists involved in KCCK's Jazz Under the Stars. With me today, Paul Lichty. Paul, welcome.
2: Thank you very much, Dennis.
1: And it's not a huge coincidence that Paul Lichty will be performing in the Paul Lichty Jazz Orchestra.
2: I'll be waving my hands at least, yeah.
1: It's great to have you here. You've been a guest on the show several times. We've talked definitely about your band, but also people will remember you as one of the members of BYO Brass.
2: Yep,
1: been
2: absolutely.
1: In here several times for that. Mm-hmm. You are not only performing the band, but the music director, so a lot of the arrangements and some of the originals.
2: Yeah.
1: So you keep pretty busy in Central Iowa.
2: Very much so, yeah.
1: And well, I also want to talk about some of those other activities as we go, too. But let's start with you... the Paul Lichty Jazz Orchestra, it's all your original tunes and arrangements, pretty much.
2: For the most part.
1: Yeah, for the most part.
2: Yeah, no, it started, it was kind of cool. Yeah, I back in 2018 was when the band like first started. And, you know, there was people like Mike Conrad and Brian Martin who were starting up their own big bands around that time, too, playing their own original music. I was like, well, why don't I give it a shot as well? And I just contacted all the people that I could. Then they all said yes. I was like, wow, okay, sounds great. Let's do it.
1: And that was while you were a student at UNI, or soon thereafter, right?
2: Soon thereafter, actually, I did one cruise ship contract after I graduated, and then it was in the vacation after my first contract is when we had our first gig. And that's kind of, yeah, we would do gigs whenever I'd be home from the cruise ship, basically. Yeah.
1: There has been a really fun culture at the University of Northern Iowa encouraging the students in the program to compose and arrange, and particularly for big band, which you do not see every place.
2: Right. Yeah, it's really unique there because, I mean, when you have, you know, when I was at school, it was Bob Washington and Chris Mertz, who do so much writing for big band, and then, of course, Mike Conrad who succeeds, Bob, who also is such a phenomenal writer for big band, too. And the fact that, not only were they programming their own works, but also getting all these student compositions on their regularly scheduled concerts, such as on a very routine basis, and the fact that they would record all those compositions as well at the end of the year for their album project, it was just like, well, you're given this opportunity to get your music played by a really, really phenomenal band on a regular basis. And that's kind of was one of the big motivating factors behind why I decided to write and why many of us wanted to write so much, because we knew that our music would get played and workshopped and everything like that. Yeah, the culture around that is really, really special and unique, and I credit a lot of my drive to do or my start to, write and all this stuff really thanks to my teachers in the school.
1: It's not easy to keep a big band together. I know that, you only do a few gigs every year, and you do, how many albums is this now? Three?
2: Well, with this, with this, this specific band has only done one album, but then BYO Brass has done an album too. So I've been involved with a few different recording projects, but the Dark Soul album that PLJO recorded was recorded before COVID and then released right after COVID.
1: But even being kind of an occasional project for most of the members, the logistics of getting a big band together, and of course you're playing original charts. It's not like there's an existing book of standards that everybody kind of knows.
2: Right.
1: You're really kind of starting from ground zero on a regular basis.
2: Oh yeah, definitely learned a lot about how to be organized for sure. That being said though, like it's while it is a lot of work on the back end, but I know the musicians appreciate it, and I get a lot of feedback, from the musicians in the band for, just how well the organization is, and how easy it is just to, just show up and do the work. Right. And also musically speaking, like, even though there's a lot of work on the back end, it's like totally worth it because it's a phenomenal band. And, I'm just, it's, it's, I still, it's hard to believe that it has gone on for this long, and the fact that we're still getting, you know, plenty of gigs and like new kind of projects also to be kind of getting handed in our lap, you know, collaborations with Wave Cage and, you know, Annie Kemble, the vocalist from Des Moines, and our Halloween show that we do every single year. Like it's really turned into a lot, but it's fun, you know.
1: There are those who have an attitude toward new big band music, kind of like new classical music, that, well, okay, I don't know any of these songs. So for people who may not, you know, who haven't heard the band, talk about your compositional style and how you make your work accessible to people who, you know, when they see a big band are thinking, oh, Basie standards, and then they get something entirely different.
2: Oh, entirely different. Yeah, you're not going to hear any Basie at the Pollock D Jazz Orchestra or really anything that's that Basie adjacent. But really, I mean, I think, you know, a lot of my compositional heroes are, you know, Maria Schneider and Darcy James Argue and those who really kind of compose these really big works for big band that are, you know, oftentimes through composed, and they just go in a lot of different directions and, you know, have a lot of different really amazing textures and are also, you know, really tell a really cool story in the composition. And you know, for me, like when I start composing a piece, that's the first thing that I need to ask myself is, what story am I telling, right? And you know, usually at least this was definitely the case back when I was in college, where, you know, it'd be a very specific, like, oh, this just happened in my life, I'm gonna write a piece of music about it, right? And having that story kind of planned out kind of helps with a lot of like the big picture decisions, like what kind of harmonies to use, what kind of, you know, just what sections, you know, where is the chart going to go, and how can I musically, you know, kind of represent that. And I feel, you know, one of the things that I take pride in, or one of my favorite compliments that I've gotten post shows is how, like, I always make sure I let the audience know what that story is ahead of time and be, you know, pretty specific and about that. And it gives them something to latch onto, and while they're listening to it, right? And that is, I mean, I think that's one of the reasons why, you know, people do enjoy the band and the music, you know, is because they have that story going and they can follow along, you know. And even though that, you know, even if I didn't tell the story of the tune, you know, hopefully they'd still enjoy it regardless. But that kind of helps them, especially if they have maybe some hesitations or just like not sure really what to expect, you know. So,
1: well, that's really important because, you know, especially for an audience, some of whom are going to be hearing these songs for the first time, inviting them in,
2: right,
1: is key to helping them enjoy it.
2: Right. And there's some pretty wild stuff too, so it helps having an explanation.
1: Has the lineup of the band been fairly consistent over its life?
2: Decently consistent, yeah. You know, there's people who kind of move away and all that stuff, that tends to happen. But you know, in the first several, I guess, years of the band's existence, I did try to have as consistent of a personnel as possible because, you know, especially in those early gigs where we're performing almost exclusively my original music, a lot of that stuff is quite challenging. So having that, you know, pretty consistent personnel has been or was really helpful. But then, you know, when we start getting festival gigs where we really can't negotiate when the gig is going to be, it's like, hey, you know, you can play at this date, you know, can you do it or not? Well, I'm going to say yes and get whoever I can. So that those kind of gigs have, you know, and just with the frequency of the gigs also increasing, there has been a need for bringing in more people and subs and everything like that. So I kind of view it as like the family of the band has increased quite a bit, especially in the last 2 years. So, which has been really great, you know. It's a real treat and privilege to be able to have a lot of people who want to play in the group, right? Some consistent members ever since those first gigs, though, have included Chris Jensen on the drums, Antonio Garza on lead trumpet, Anthony Williams has played, you know, many gigs with us, and then Chris Mertz, Simon Harding. He was on I remember Simon being on the very first gig, and that was when I first met him too. It was like, oh my gosh, who is this guy?
1: That's got to, you know, even 10 years gone, that's got to make you feel good to have some of your teachers still want to be in the band.
2: Yeah, and also it's very, even though they're the nicest people, it's actually still really nerve-wracking just like standing and rehearsing this like, wow, I cannot believe I'm in this situation. But yeah, it's an amazing feeling.
1: What are we going to hear at Jazz Under the Stars? Now you have, you know, talked about, you know, you don't have the big book of standards, but the Lichty book has gotten pretty large over the last nearly a decade.
2: Yeah, yes, it has. I mean, I haven't tallied up how many charts that the band has ever played, but it's got to be, you know, well over 50 at this point, you know, if not more. And what's on deck for Jazz Under the Stars is kind of actually a good encapsulation of almost everything that we've done in the last several years. So we have some selections from our first album, our only album.
1: Oh, I love Dark Soul. When you first brought that into us, it was we knew immediately that this has got some legs.
2: Oh yeah, we got a couple, at least two or three charts from that we're going to perform. We've got a nice amount of original music that I've written since that album release. Including a couple of different commissions that I've had, including one that I did for Marion High School just a couple of years ago that featured Anthony Williams for the Corridor Jazz Project.
1: Yes, I did that at the Corridor Jazz Project. I remember that tune. Yeah.
2: We'll be bringing that one back as well. Some new-ish original music, including one piece that I wrote for BYO Brass also that I expanded for Big Band.
1: That's good. Make those things work in more than one venue. Smart.
2: And to be honest, like the two original tunes that I wrote for BYO Brass are, yeah, I mean, they're, I would say they're definitely like Paul Lichty tunes, not like BYO Brass tunes. But we definitely have made them work, and they that, you know, as a result, they'll obviously work in both groups really well. And then I was able to sneak in a couple of other kind of like special treats, I suppose. We've got one of my favorite projects that we've been able to do with the band is do a collaboration show with Wave Cage. I was able to get one of our tunes we're going to be playing for the set will be a Wave Cage tune that I've expanded for Big Band. And then one really fun annual tradition that the band has started up is a Halloween jazz show that we do at Noche every single Halloween, including this upcoming Halloween.
1: Too early to get that on the calendar.
2: Of course not. If you're not making your Halloween plans already, then are you a fan of the holiday? So we've got our next performance after Jazz Under the Stars will be our Halloween show on Halloween night on the 31st, which is a Saturday at Noche, where the whole band gets in Halloween costumes, including myself, and then, you know, the audience is also encouraged to show up in costumes, and whichever costume I like the best gets a $50 gift card to Noche, and it's always a really good time.
1: Is there a theme to the band's costumes, or does everybody just do their own thing?
2: So in the last couple of years, they've just done their own thing. I overheard, or maybe this was a secret that I wasn't supposed to know, but I think one of the sections is planning something actually, I'm not even going to give it away, but there might be some section costumes this year. But for that Halloween jazz show, it's kind of a mix of some of my like darker, like angrier original music, which is actually kind of a lot of it. But I have arranged some famous movie music setting. Okay. Yeah, which was really, really fun. A good amount of like Lady Gaga charts also from the Mother Monster herself. It kind of like jazzified some of her stuff that ends up working out pretty well.
1: A lot of different, you know, postmodern jukebox has played around with her. Music is surprisingly versatile in terms of translating it into, you know, different looks.
2: Well, she's an extremely versatile musician herself. I mean, I'm
1: her own work with Tony Bennett.
2: Exactly. Yeah. And so I was able to sneak in one Lady Gaga chart in this upcoming Jazz Under the Stars. So if that's the first time Lady Gaga's been played at Jazz Under the Stars, I'll take that as a win.
1: I don't think it has been. We're we're hipper than you might think sometimes.
2: Heck yeah. Cheers to that.
1: And then there will be, you said you're going to maybe do a little preview of a tune, one of the tunes from the Halloween show?
2: Yes. Yeah. So the Lady Gaga tune.
1: That'll be
2: a little preview.
1: Okay,
2: yep.
1: Excellent.
2: Yep.
1: Jazz Under the Stars this Thursday. Once again, it's week number two with the Paul Lichty Jazz Orchestra. Our opening band will be Jazz on 76th, which is a group of recent graduates from Prairie High School.
2: Great.
1: In Cedar Rapids.
2: And can I give a full rundown of the personnel of this?
1: Oh, yes. Oh, yeah. I meant to come back around to that. Thank you for holding me accountable.
2: All good. Well, they're just so good. They gotta get their recognition. In the sax section, we've got Gabe Scheid on lead alto and Tyler Utter also playing alto. Chris Mertz playing tenor saxophone along with Simon Harding, and then Lynn Hart will be playing barry saxophone. Trombones: Anthony Williams, Rich Med, Colin Kruko, and Michael Stowe on bass trombone. Trumpets will be Antonio Garza, and then Colton Whetstone and Kyle Marlin, Dave Rezek, and then joining the band for the first time is Marion native Andrew Piper, also one of my bandmates in BYO Brass. Super excited to finally have Andrew on this hit. And then in the rhythm section will be Elvis Phillips, who composed Dark Soul, the title track of the album. Chris Jensen on the drums, of course. We got Vivian Shanley again on bass. Vivian played with us for the first time for Iowa City Pride and just knocked it out of the park, and cannot wait to have her back. And then Elena Ringsby will be on piano. Oh, nice. And yeah, I was kind of hoping, because she just wrapped up her master's degree at Indiana, and when I asked her to do the gig, she was like, yeah, most likely, but like, I don't know exactly where life is going to, you know, be, what job I'm going to get after master's, but thankfully I was able to get her. So yeah, it'll be the first time Elena's sat in the piano chair as well for us too. Excellent. So it'll be great band.
1: Well, and of course we're working Vivian very hard this year for Jazz Under the Stars. She was with Joey last week. Mm-hmm. She'll be with you guys, and then she's leading her own band on the 20th.
2: Awesome. So. Oh yeah, she's incredible.
1: It's the Paul Lichty Jazz Orchestra at Jazz Under the Stars. Our opening band will be Jazz on 76th, as I said, a group of recently graduated Prairie High School students led by Ben Hollinger. Of course, all the usual, the food, the fun, playground nearby for the kids. Our food trucks will be there as well, and we hope that you will be too. Paul, thanks so much for coming in today. Really looking forward to this. Before we go, if people want to connect with you online, you know, different gigs for your bands, want to know more about your charts, your activities, how do they do that?
2: Yeah, the easiest way is paulichtymusic.com. Yeah, I got all my gig information there, and, you know, bio and everything that you'll want to know about my musical endeavors, as well as all the social medias. I got a YouTube channel, Paul Lichty Music, Instagram, Facebook, all that stuff. So, yep.
1: Looking forward to a great night again at Jazz Under the Stars. Paul, thanks for coming in today.
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1: 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Our producer is Lydia Kilgore. The Culture Crawl theme is composed by Vivian Shanley and performed by Vivian, Anna Cook, Sam Ross, and Farron Johnson. I'm Dennis Green, and I'll talk to you later.

All that jazz from Kirkwood Community College, Jazz 88.3 KCCK, from our featured album for this August of 2026. The Alternative Guitar Summit's Honoring Pat Martino, Volume 2. And from it, that's El Hombre. Joel Harrison and Steve Cardenas with Max Light, all three on guitars for that piece. Kicked it off with one from Craig Handy and Second Line Smith. It was our featured album of March of 2014. We heard Minor Chant, Sterling Turrentine's tune, with Craig Handy on sax, Matt Turkoff on guitar, Kyle Kohler at the Hammond B3, Clark Gayton on sousaphone, Jason Marcellus on the drums, and the wonderful Gloria Lynn there in the middle with Wild Bill Davis with Perdido.

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Juni Ida from Bellflower, his new OA2 Records release. That's The Final View. Juni Ida on trumpet, Zelda Harris on vocals, on keyboards Chris McCarthy, Masami Kuroki on guitar, Julio Xavier Seto on the bass, Yongkuk Kim on the drums, and Takafumi Nakaido on congas. Good morning. I'm Hollis Monroe. Happy Monday, folks. We kicked off Jazz Under the Stars with an outstanding first week. Next up, it's the Paul Lichty Jazz Orchestra. You've heard Paul's compositions for BYO Brass. This week, you'll hear a tasty show of his originals performed by a top Iowa big band. Plus, young artists, Jazz on the Stars. Oh, the Jazz on 76 from Prairie. Great, great musicians. It's all happening Thursday evening at 6:30 in Cedar Rapids' Knoll Ridge Park. 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Coming up, Papacito Rides Again. That's a new one from the Paul Carlton Trio, brand new for New Music Monday. First one that celebrated an anniversary yesterday, recorded by the great Van Gelder, August 9th, 1989, for Milestone Records. Hank Crawford and Jimmy McGriff from On the Blue Side. Hank Crawford on alto sax, Jimmy McGriff on the organ, Jimmy Ponder guitar, Vance James on the drums. Kicking off your hour with Jumpin' with Symphony Sid.

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Iowa's Jazz Station, 88.3 KCCK. Brand new for New Music Monday. The Paul Carlin Trio, Between Us Three, the name of this new release on Truth Revolution Recording Collective. And from it, that's a Paul Carlin original, Papacito Rides Again. Paul Carlin there on tenor sax, Alex Ayala on the bass, Chimbo Corniel on percussion. We began that set with one that celebrated an anniversary yesterday, recorded by the great Van Gelder, August 9th, 1989, for Milestone Records. Hank Crawford at the alto sax, Jimmy McGriff on organ, Jimmy Ponder guitar, Vance James on the drums. From On the Blue Side, we had Jumpin' with Symphony Sid, and in the middle, celebrating the birthday of one of my favorites, the lovely French singer Cyrille Aimée. Her 42nd birthday today, from her 2014 Mac Avenue Records release, It's a Good Day, we heard Caravan. KCCK is now 100% community supported. You are the public in public media. Iowa's Jazz Station lives solely by the generous contributions of our members, folks like James and Sue Becker. We just want to say thank you. We're going to see a partly sunny sky today, eventually, at a high of 85 degrees. Tonight, partly cloudy and an overnight low of around 70. Tomorrow, partly sunny with a chance of showers and thunderstorms and a high of 88. And we're going to hold on to that chance of showers and thunderstorms for the rest of the week. Wednesday, Thursday, and Friday, a chance of showers and thunderstorms each day. A high of 85 on Wednesday, 78 on Thursday, and 78 on Friday. Currently, well, we have mostly cloudy skies and 84 degrees outside our studios here on the Kirkwood Community College campus.

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Jose Rizzo's Mangorama, we're from Mariposa's Cantan, Mambo Mindoro. Just before that, we heard one from Giacomo Smith, featuring Moses Rosenberg from his 2025 release, Manouche. We heard wonderful take on the Sheikh of Araby, with Giacomo Smith on clarinet, Moses on the guitar, Remy Oswald rhythm, William Bernard on the bass. Each evening, Iowa's Jazz Station presents a new release in its entirety, so you can appreciate the whole work. The Midnight CD tonight is Evolution from Django Festival All-Stars. 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

0: All that jazz from Kirkwood Community College, Jazz 88.3 KCCK. Ben Patterson's brand new release on Origin Records is entitled Stretch, and from it, that was his piece Missing Michael. Ben Patterson on trombone with Sean Purcell on guitar, Harry Appleman keyboards, Miles Brown on the bass, Todd Harrison on the drums. And we kicked off that set wishing a happy birthday memory of drummer J.C. Hurd. J.C. Hurd, born on this date in 1917, with us till 1988. Heard him back in 1959 from The President Plays with the Oscar Peterson Trio, Lester Young's Ad Lib Blues with Lester Young on tenor sax, Oscar Peterson piano, Barney Kessel on guitar, Ray Brown on the bass, and yes, J.C. Hurd on the drums. And in the middle, wishing a very happy 60th birthday to singer Roberta Donaé, award-winning jazz and blues recording artist, 60 years young today. From her album Blossoming, celebrating the music of Blossom Dearie, we heard If I Were a Bell. 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Shows include tribute bands playing the music of The Eagles, Garth Brooks, legendary music duos, as well as the hits of the 50s and 70s. Plus, the corridor's own Oceana. One association membership admits you to as many as 11 concerts. 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Collins Community Credit Union is a proud supporter of Jazz Under the Stars. CollinsCU.org. 9 minutes before 12 noon, let's check in with news headlines from Mr. George Dorman.
1: Thank you, Hollis. Iran's president says the new supreme leader is calling for unity as the Islamic Republic faces economic hardships and sanctions stemming from the war with the U.S. Iran says talks with Oman to reopen the Strait of Hormuz are progressing, but stresses that resuming traffic in the strait is tied to U.S. concessions. At least 20 people have been killed and dozens of buildings have collapsed in cities across Western Colombia after a powerful 7.4 magnitude earthquake struck the South American nation. The quake caused serious damage to buildings and prompted evacuations. U.S. health officials want food manufacturers to provide more information about new additives and ingredients. Under a proposal announced today, food companies would have to notify the FDA before introducing new colors, flavorings, sweeteners, and other ingredients found in processed food. That would reverse a decades-old policy allowing companies to self-certify that new ingredients are safe. Iowa Libertarians will now meet Wednesday to nominate two new candidates to replace two who did not qualify for the November 3rd ballot. The state objection panel kicked Lieutenant Governor candidate Jules Cutler off the ballot for not submitting an affidavit of candidacy. And the party's third congressional district candidate, Marco Battaglia, is not allowed to run for using a stage name instead of his legal name. The party's board had originally planned to choose replacements at a meeting last night, but instead adopted the protocol it will use to make those decisions Wednesday. Gas prices in Iowa have fallen 9 cents in the past week, according to Gas Buddy, and now average $3.73 per gallon. That's the same as a month ago, but 84 cents higher than a year ago. The highest price in Iowa as of Sunday was $4.79. The average price in Cedar Rapids as of Sunday was $3.72, down 13 cents from the week before. It was $3.79 in Iowa City, down 3 cents from the week before. Cooler temperatures and heavy rainfall have led to a slight reduction in Iowa's drought conditions. The latest drought monitor report showed about 45% of the state experiencing some form of drought or abnormal dryness, down from 46% the week before. 55% of the state is experiencing no dryness or drought conditions. A year ago, just 1% of the state was experiencing some form of dryness. On Wall Street, the Dow was down 110 points at 53,926. The NASDAQ is down 127 points. The S&P 500 down 11 points. 88.3 weather, partly sunny this afternoon with a high of 88. Tonight, partly cloudy with a low around 70. Tomorrow, partly sunny, a chance of showers and thunderstorms with a high of 88. Wednesday, a chance of showers and thunderstorms with a high of 86. Right now, 84 degrees, partly sunny skies. I'm George Dorman on 88.3 KCCK.

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Recorded on this date in 1988. For Quartet Records, sax man John Handy there from the album Excursion in Blue. This is a lovely take on How Deep is the Ocean. John Handy there on sax with Rufus Reed on the bass. Also, Jim McNeely on the piano keyboard. And Billy Hart on the drums. I'm Hollis Monroe. Happy Monday, everybody. About to open the doors to our Jazz Masters for today. And as usual, we'll take a look at folks recording on this date first. The great Mamie Smith recorded Crazy Blues on this date in 1920, considered to be the first hit record to establish the blues. Archie Shepp in studio for Four Train, that's F-O-U-R Train, 1964. Roscoe Mitchell recording Sound on this date in 1966. John Handy, Excursion in Blue, 1988. Red Rodney Quintet, first of a couple sessions for No Turn on Red, 1986. Arnett Cobb, Dizzy Gillespie, and Jewel Brown, Showtime, recorded on this date in 1987. Pat Martino, Remember, a tribute to Wes Montgomery, 2005. Ben Galise, first of a couple for Still Doing Our Thing, 2020. And Art Hitahara, first of a couple for Open Sky, 2020. Birthdays today. Trombonist Dan Slamfoot Minor, born on this date in 1909 with us till 1982. Pianist and arranger Claude Thornhill, born on this date in 1909. He left us at the age of 55 in 1965. Drummer J.C. Hurd, born on this date in 1917, with us till 1988. Sax man Arnett Cobb, born on this date in 1918, left us in 1989 at the age of 70. Bassist Chuck Israels is 90 years young today. Composer and trumpeter Michael Mantler is 83 today. Singer Patty Austin, yes, the Grammy Award-winning Patty Austin is 76 today. Bassist Dan D.J. Johnson is 72 today. Trombonist Andy Martin is 66 today. Rotor player Tuomani Diabate was born on this date in 1965, left us in 2024 at the age of 58. Singer Roberta Donné is 60 years young today, and the wonderful French singer Cyril Amé is 42 today. Happy birthday to one and all. Let's kick off things with one from the Red Garland Trio, recorded on yesterday's date, August 9, 1957, for Prestige Records. From the album Groovy, Red Garland at the piano, Paul Chambers on the bass, Mr. A.T., Arthur Taylor on the drums for an Ellington Standard to kick off our Jazz Masters. This is Sea Jam Blues.

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Iowa's Jazz Station, 88.3 KCCK. That one was recorded on yesterday's date in 1960 by the great Van Gelder for Prestige Records. Jimmy Forrest, Forest Fire, the album. And from it, that's Jim's Jams. Jimmy Forrest on tenor sax, Larry Young on Hammond B3, Donnell Schwartz on guitar, Jimmy Smith on the drums. And we opened it up with another one that celebrated an anniversary yesterday, recorded August 9th, 1957, by the great Van Gelder for Prestige. The Red Garland Trio from Groovy, Sea Jam Blues. Red Garland at the piano, Paul Chambers on the bass, Art Taylor on the drums. 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Joshua Redman, Braxton Cook, the Billy Hart Quartet, and Joel Ross's Good Vibes will perform at Club Hancher sets, while Snarky Puppy will play on the main stage. And for the holidays, the Preservation Hall Jazz Band and the Stella Cole Quartet perform. 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More Jazz Masters headed at you after a quick look at the updated forecast. After a partly sunny afternoon, tonight partly cloudy skies, a low of around 70 degrees. Tomorrow, partly sunny and warmer, a chance of showers and thunderstorms with a high of 88. Looking ahead, a chance of showers and thunderstorms each day. Wednesday, a chance of showers and thunderstorms, a high of 86. Thursday, a chance of showers and thunderstorms and 78. Friday, a chance of showers and thunderstorms and a high of 78. The record high today, we hit 104 on this date back in 1913. Normal average high is around 82 degrees.

0: Iowa's Jazz Station from Kirkwood Community College, Jazz 88.3 KCCK, also at 106.9 FM in Iowa City, Coralville, and North Liberty. Kenny Dorham, Una Mas. Blue Note release, produced by Alfred the Mighty Lion, recorded by the great Van Gelder back in April of 1963. And that was the title cut, Una Mas, One More Time. Kenny Dorham, composer and trumpet. Joe Henderson, tenor sax. Herbie Hancock on piano. Anthony Williams, Tony Williams on the drums. Butch Warren on the bass. Butch born August 9th, 1939, with us till 2013, the age of 74. Jazz Masters is supported by Vortex Digital Business Solutions, a full-stack digital marketing agency with the creativity of the West Coast, the moxie of the East Coast, and the values of the Midwest. The Iowa City-based agency's 4 decades in the creative advertising trenches transforms websites and holds the key to antiquated branding. 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

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Lonnie Smith, Move Your Hand, the album, and that tune is Charlie Brown. You've got Rudy Jones on tenor, Ronnie Cuber on the baritone, Larry McGee guitar, Lonnie Smith on the organ. 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

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Arnett Cobb, Jimmy Heath, Joe Henderson, Tenor Tribute, the album. And from it, that was Lester Leaps In. Arnett Cobb, Jimmy Heath, Joe Henderson on tenors, Benny Green at the piano, Walter Schmacher on the bass, Doug Hammond on the drums. It's the birthday of saxophonist Arnett Cobb, born on this date in 1918, with us till 1989. And just before that, recorded on this date back in, I believe it was 2005, for Blue Note Records. Pat Martino's Remember, tribute to Wes Gumry. And from it, we heard Unit 7. Pat Martino on guitar, David Kakoski on the piano, John Petitucci on the bass, Scott Allen Robinson on the drums, Daniel Sadelnick on percussion. And that does it for our Jazz Masters. I'm Hollis Monroe. Thank you so much for joining us. Coming up this hour, brand new music for New Music Monday from Blue Lou Marini, Playtime, the name of his brand new one. And we're going to start off with another birthday salute a day late. Yesterday was the birthday of the percussionist and pianist, the great Jack DeJohnette. Born August 9th, 1942, and left us just last year at the age of 83. Here he is, back at the 1968 Montreux Jazz Festival with Bill Evans and company. Bill Evans at the piano, Eddie Gomez on the bass, Jack DeJohnette featured on the drums for Nardis.

0: 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Iowa's Jazz Station, 88.3 KCCK. Blue Lou Marini from his new release, Playtime, Lou Marini and the Italian Groovers, to be precise. The name of the tune is Point of View. It's Lou original, with Lou himself there on sax, Alessandro Chiappetta on guitar, Gianluca Di Ieno on the keyboards, and Enzo Zirilli on drums. Kicked it off remembering the great Jack DeJohnette. His birthday yesterday, Jack DeJohnette, born August 9th, 1942, left us last year at the age of 83. Heard him back in 1968 at the Montreux Jazz Festival with Bill Evans on the piano and Eddie Gomez on the bass for Nardis. And in the middle, wishing a happy 76th birthday to singer Patty Austin. Heard her there with the WDR Big Band from their Grammy winner for Best Jazz Vocal Album of 2007, Avant Gershwin, with Lady Be Good. 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Soundbeat coming up in a moment after this quick look at our forecast. Partly sunny for the rest of this afternoon, a high of 88 degrees. Tonight, partly cloudy with a low of around 70. Tomorrow, partly sunny with a chance of showers and thunderstorms and a high of 88. Wednesday, Thursday, and Friday, a chance of showers and thunderstorms each day. High of 86 on Wednesday, 78 on Thursday, and 78 on Friday. Currently cloudy skies, 87 degrees outside our studios here on the Kirkwood Community College campus.
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2: How Paul Robeson started making one film and ended up making another altogether. You're on The Soundbeat. You're listening to Robeson sing Canoe Song from the 1935 film Sanders of the River. Paul Robeson took the role of Bosambo, convinced filmmakers intended on portraying the African leader with dignity. By the time he'd seen the final cut, he'd changed his mind. There had been major plot revisions, the effects of which made the film decidedly pro-imperialism. Even Bosambo's role was relegated to that of a lackey. Robeson later wrote that, "It is the only one of my films that can be shown in Italy and Germany, for it shows the Negro as fascist states desire him, savage and childish." Got a comment for this or any other Soundbeat episode? Click your way to the comment box on each episode page at soundbeat.org. 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I'm Brett Barry.

Iowa's Jazz Station from Kirkwood Community College. 88.3 KCCK, also at 106.9 FM in Iowa City, Coralville, and North Liberty. Recorded live at the Gus S. Wortham Center in Houston, Texas, on this date in 1987 for Fantasy Records. Showtime, the name of the album. And it featured Arnett Cobb, Dizzy Gillespie, Jewel Brown, but on that particular cut, we had Kenny Andrews on the piano, Semi Price on the piano, Clayton Dias on guitar, Derek Lewis on the bass, Mike Lefevre on the drums. Guitarist Fareed Hawk and Garage Mahal played an eclectic high-energy set for 2009's Iowa City Jazz Festival. Their music is a rich blend of deep multicultural grooves that show off their command of jazz and world music. They're featured this week on our Wednesday night special at 6 p.m. on Iowa's Jazz Station 88.3 KCCK.

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That's brand new for New Music Monday, the Robert Jospe Quartet, The Night Sky, the name of the new album. And from it, well, that piece is called Flashback. Robert Jospe composed and arranged it as well. Daniel Clark on keyboards, Paul Langosch on the bass, Chris Whiteham on guitar, Robert himself there on drums. We kicked it off with one from the Matt Kattengub Big Band. From My Mommy and Me, we heard Bopularity. Mike Fon, Mark Rowland, Bill Green, Kevin Winard, and Andy Martin, soloists there, wishing a happy 66th birthday today to trombonist, composer, bandleader himself, Andy Martin. And in the middle, from her new release, The Lively Air, Aubrey Johnson with I'll Never Need to Know. Well, that's going to do it for me today, but Mr. Ron Atkins is up next. He's got some great stuff in the next hour, including brand new for New Music Monday, Clark Summers' brand new release, Wabash, Elias Haslinger's Legacy, Rick Braun plays Chuck Mangione, and for Funk at 5, oh, we've got a fun one. Monday's a good day, as good a day as any to get up and dance, so let's play some dancing grooves with Cool and the Gang, the Gap Band, and Tevin Campbell. That's coming up next here on Jazz 88.3 KCCK. 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

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From Positone Records, Ben Galise on the vibes, Art Hirahara and Boris Kozlov on piano and bass respectively, Rudy Royston making up the third part of one of the busiest rhythm sections in jazz. He is on drums and percussion. And from this one, we heard Still Doing Our Thing from the album of the same name, a Ben Galise original. He is a wonderful vibist. David Janeway and his trio before that recorded live at Blue Llama Club in Ann Arbor, Michigan, quickly becoming kind of a go-to place to record your album if you want to get a live album out. Robert Hurst on bass, Billy Hart on drums, and You and the Night and the Music from Steeplechase Records. Good afternoon, Ron Adkins with you for Afternoon Jazz. I hope you're having a wonderful day today. It gets cloudy, it gets hazy, it gets sunny, but the one thing that we can count on, it's warm and humid. So we'll check the full forecast coming up in just a little bit, let you know what we can expect of this weird and wacky weather for the next few days. Until then, happy New Music Monday. We've got some great new albums we want to let you hear for the first time this afternoon. I've got the Paul Carlin Trio on the way, Between Us Three. A great one from Chuck Bergeron from his album Bass and Face, a great duo album. And from Clark Summers, he has a brand new one out called Wabash. He's working in a quartet with Dana Hall, Jeff Bradfield, and John Wachewski. For Calligram Records, Clark Summers on bass. For Group Solitude on Jazz 88.3 KCCK.

0: All right, guys, let's take one.
1: Now, that's what I call organic songwriting and performing. The Paul Carlin Trio, brand new to KCCK today as part of New Music Monday on Jazz, your Jazz Oasis in High Definition, Iowa's Jazz Station, 88.3 KCCK. As I mentioned, the Paul Carlin Trio, Between Us Three, the name of their brand new one. Paul Carlin on tenor sax with Alex Ayala on the bass and Chembo Corniel on the percussion. And we heard the Juan Ramirez Rivera original, very brief one, Anabacoa from Truth Revolution Recording Collective. Brand new from Paul Carlin and his trio. Before that, music from David Bergeron. He is a upright bassist working with 10, count them, 10 of the best vocalists in the biz, including, sadly, the late, great Kevin Mahogany, doing a John Lewis tune, 2 degrees east, 3 degrees west. This was recorded just prior to Kevin Mahogany's untimely death, and he held on to it because he knew what he wanted to do with the project, and he wanted to make sure Kevin got on that project. And starting off that set, Clark Summers, again, brand new today as part of New Music Monday. The name of the album is called Wabash, featuring John Wojcicki, Jeff Bradfield, and Dana Hall rounding out the quartet, with John on saxophone, Jeff Bradfield on soprano, Dana Hall on drums, and Clark Summers, another great bass player. And from this one, we heard Group Solitude from Wabash. We'll invest in KCCK's jazz education and radio programs by donating your car to Iowa's Jazz Station. 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Partly sunny skies, high of around 88 degrees. Partly cloudy skies tonight with a low of around 70. And for tomorrow, partly sunny skies, there is a chance of showers and thunderstorms, and a high of around 88 degrees. Currently at KCCK, we are standing at 87 degrees as afternoon jazz continues. Jovino Santos Nieto is on the way.

way. We're going to start, though, with music from Rick Braun as he plays the music of Chuck Mangione. And from this one, here's one called Belavia on Jazz 88.3 KCCK.

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Jovino Santos Nedo from his album Rota Carioca, which is translated Rio Circle. He wrote the lead-off track on this one called Estrella Do Mar, which translated Starfish. This is from his album Rio Circle from Adventure Music. And starting off that set, Rick Braun paying tribute to the great flugelhornist Chuck Mangione. This one just out about a couple of weeks ago. Rick Braun working with such notables as Richard Elliott, Tom Scott, Grant Geisman. And from this one, we heard Bellavia, or if you know Chuck Mangione's love of life, it could be Bella Via. Great life. Rick Braun plays Chuck Mangione. Good afternoon. Ron Adkins with you for Afternoon Jazz. Hope you're having a beautiful day. I've got some great stuff going, including Cecile McLaurin's Salvant with Every Breath I Take. That's coming up in just a bit. We're going to start, though, with Elias Hosslinger from his Bandstand release called Legacy. He is in a quartet with Andy Langham, Mark Saylors, Ryan Hagler, and Daniel DeFauer. And from this one, here is the title song, Legacy, on Jazz 88.3 KCCK.

All that jazz from Kirkwood Community College. We are Jazz 88.3 KCCK. The Dave Brubeck Quartet from their immortal album, Time Out, from Columbia Records. This is taken from the Legacy Edition. This celebrated its 50th anniversary of release back in, I can't believe it, 2009. Dave Brubeck on piano, Paul Desmond on alto sax, Gene Wright on bass, and Joe Morello on the drums. And we heard Three to Get Ready, classic from Time Out. Before that, Cecile McLaurin-Salvant working with the Metropole Orchestre, conducted by Jules Barclay, and all these pieces on here arranged by Darcy James Argue, including With Every Breath I Take from Nonesuch Records, her latest incredible album, With Every Breath I Take. And from the album Legacy, Elias Hosslinger on the tenor sax, Mike Saylor's on trumpet, Andy Langham on piano, Ryan Hagler on bass, Daniel Defour on the drums, and a little help from Rick Margitza on piano on some of the tracks, including this one, Trouble Down South, from Legacy and Elias Hosslinger. Well, KCCK's concert calendar lists jazz and blues events in Iowa, as well as major Midwest cities. 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Afternoon jazz continues. Music from John Handy on the way. We're going to start with Chick Corea from Forever Yours, the farewell performance recorded just a couple of months before his passing. And this one recorded in Clearwater, Florida in October of 2020. Doing a song from the Stevie Wonder songbook that is quickly becoming a jazz standard. Here is Overjoyed on Jazz 88.3 KCCK.

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John Handy from Excursions in Blue, he's on the alto saxophone. The great Rufus Reed on the acoustic bass. Jim McNeely on piano. And Buddy Montgomery helping out on some keys as well. Billy Hart and Eddie Marshall kind of splitting the drum duties on this album. We heard Nuke City Blue, a John Handy original. And starting off that set, kind of a bittersweet album. It's a beautiful performance, but sadly recorded just before he passed away. The great Chick Corea from Forever Yours, the farewell performance. This was our featured album for May of this year and features one from the Stevie Wonder catalog, Overjoyed, which I mentioned with the help of Chick Corea and a couple of other artists, is quickly making its way into the Great American Songbook pantheon, released on Candid Records. Well, good afternoon. Ron Adkins with you for Afternoon Jazz. Next up at Jazz Under the Stars, it's week two with the Paul Lichty Jazz Orchestra. Opening the show will be young artist Jazz on 76th from Prairie High School. 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I've got some great stuff coming up in our next hour, including a little bit of Sonny Rollins. He's on the way. Leslie Vincent from her rather tongue-in-cheek album, Little Black Book. And it is New Music Monday here at KCCK. And we're going to debut Jacques Lazur. His new album is called Live at Lavender Blue. This one brand new to KCCK today. Jacques Lazur on guitar with Marvin Smitty Smith on the drums. From this one, here's the Eddie Harris Cold Duck Time on Jazz 88.3 KCCK.

Your Jazz Oasis in high definition, Iowa's Jazz Station, 88.3 KCCK. Sonny Rollins from his classic album Nuke Time. This one out in September of 1957. Featuring Sonny on tenor sax, Wynton Kelly on piano, Doug Watkins on bass, and Philly Joe Jones on the drums. And from this one, Miles Davis's tune-up from Nuke's Time. And from Leslie Vinson and Little Black Book. That was Rainy Days for her Jazz is Cool record label. And starting off that set, brand new to KCCK today as part of New Music Monday, recorded live at Lavender Blue, wonderful jazz club in Inglewood, California. This one recorded beginning of this year and released on Kindred Rhythms Records. Jacques Lazur on guitar, Chris Lowry on trumpet, Michael Majid on the organ, and Marvin Smitty Smith on the drums. Some great guest artists as well, including Will Blades and Wes Lowry. And this is something I've never seen before, a dedication to a fan who had just passed away in loving memory of Rock Jameson. He attended every performance, and at every performance, he was up and dancing and singing along. And if you listen closely, you get to hear him kind of talking to the band over the music. Very cool. Cold Duck Time is what we heard. Eddie Harris from Jacques Lazur and live at Lavender Blue, brand new today as part of KCCK's New Music Monday. 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Partly sunny skies. We're going to see a high of around 88 degrees. Partly cloudy skies tonight with a low of around 70. And partly sunny skies again tomorrow with a chance of showers and thunderstorms and a high of around 88 degrees. Currently at KCCK, we're standing at 89 degrees. It jumped up just a little bit. As afternoon jazz continues, we got music on the way from Voodoo Village, from their 2003 release. And we're going to start with the Master Conguero himself. We got one from Pancho Sanchez. How much better can this get? Pancho Sanchez on the congas with Tito Puente on the timbales. Ramon Banda on the drums doing some James Brown. Here's a nice medley of Cold Sweat and Funky Broadway. Jazz 88.3 KCCK.

0: 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From Voodoo Village and their 2003 release, Funk Soup. And from this one, we heard Bounce With It from 40 West Records. And before that, also something kind of groovy, Pancho Sanchez, Chili Con Sol from, that was the name of the album, and featuring, nice nod to James Brown, Cold Sweat and Funky Broadway. And this one from Concord Picante Records, Pancho Sanchez on the congas. He was also doing the vocals on this one. Tony Banda on the bass, Ramon Banda on timbales, with Papo Rodriguez doing the bongos. And get this, that was Tito Puente doing the timbales as well for Cold Sweat and Funky Broadway from Pancho Sanchez from Chili Con Sol. And this one out in 1990. Good afternoon. Ron Adkins with you for Afternoon Jazz. Clean Up Your Act with George Dorman coming up in just a couple of moments. I've got Charlie Wood on the way from Your Love Is My Home. A little bit of Jim Rotundi on trumpet. And we're going to start with the featured album for this month of August. It's the Alternative Guitar Summit honoring Pat Martino. And we're going to do Lean Years featuring Cecil Alexander and Pete McGann on guitar. That's all coming up in just a couple of moments. Jazz 88.3 KCCK is a great way to start the workday. Wake up with Bob Stewart every weekday morning, and George Dorman has concise news updates. But the focus is on getting your day started with great music instead of a lot of talk. 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
1: Extreme heat waves are putting bumblebees at risk. I'm George Dorman with Clean Up Your Act. Warm weather might seem like a good thing for bees, but experts are warning that that's not the case. Professor Mark Brown from the Department of Zoology at the University of Cambridge has been studying bees for nearly 30 years. He's interested in how human activity, such as monoculture and pesticides, is affecting bees. And Brown says record temperatures as a result of climate change are another threat to bees who are not adapted to such extremes.
2: The bees and the other animals and plants that are around us wherever we live are there because they've adapted over evolutionary time to those kinds of environments. And what we're seeing are these really extreme temperatures being maintained for much longer and occurring more frequently. And they're not adapted to that because that's not a historical weather pattern that they have lived with.
1: Brown says bumblebees have to shelter from the midday sun to keep cool, reducing their foraging time. They also have to beat their wings to keep cool, which requires energy they can't replenish with foraging. Bumblebees are vital to ecosystems and agriculture because they're master pollinators. I'm George Dorman on 88.3 KCCK.

All that jazz from Kirkwood Community College. We are Jazz 88.3 KCCK with Jim Rotundi on trumpet, just scorching up the trumpet with Joe Locke on the vibes, with Danny Grissett on piano, Barack Morey on bass, and Bill Stewart on the drums. This is from Jim Rotundi's album 1,000 Rainbows for Positone Records. Came out in 2010, and we heard Bizarro World, an original from Jim Rotundi. He wrote about half the pieces on this album. Once again, 1,000 Rainbows and Bizarro World from trumpeter Jim Rotundi. Charlie Wood before that, Your Love Is My Home, just out in July. And from it, we heard one called A Timeless Place. This one from Stunt Records, Your Love Is My Home. And from from the Alternative Guitar Summit, honoring Pat Martino. This is their second volume honoring the master guitarist, and it is our featured album for this month of August, featuring Cecil Alexander and Pete McCann took lead guitar, but there were several others who were kind of in the background on this one. Kurt Rosenwinkel was one, Ed Cherry was another, and Steve Cardenas also helping out on this piece. Once again, we heard Lean Years from the Alternative Guitar Summit from our featured album. It's called Honoring Pat Martino, Volume 2. Well, ever hear a great song on KCCK and miss the title? KCCK's playlist is posted on our website, updated every few minutes and fully searchable. 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Afternoon Jazz continues. I got the Bill Mays Trio on the way with Dean Johnson and Ron Vincent. Their album Soundscape came out just this past April. And we're going to start with the Jeff Rupert Quartet. Jeff Rupert, not only is a great musician and composer, he is the band leader for the University of South Florida band called the Flying Horse Big Band. You may have heard him here on KCCK. Jeff Rupert on tenor saxophone for his release called Sea Spell. And from it, here is Orchestration on Jazz 88.3 KCCK.

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That was the Bill Mays Trio. Bill Mays on piano with Dean Johnson on bass and Ron Vincent on the drums. Soundscape, the name of the album, came out in April of this year. And that was Waltz for Bill. Before that, Jeff Rupert, multi-talented saxophone player. He's on tenor on this one. Richard Drexler on piano, Ben Kramer on bass, and Marty Morrell on the drums. For his own Roop Media release, Sea Spell. And from it, Orchestration. And let's take a look at the KCCK concert calendar for a little bit into the future. Not a whole lot going on tonight. Tomorrow night, however, Kevin Burton, Dan Johnson playing at Checkers in Cedar Rapids. That's a 4:30 start, so I would call in sick or find a way to sneak out a little early tomorrow. Stanley Clark playing at the Dakota in Minneapolis tomorrow night as well. Looking ahead to Wednesday, the Brick Street Ramblers playing at 6:30 at Court Hill Park in Iowa City. And on Thursday, the 13th, Jazz Under the Stars with the Paul Lichty Jazz Orchestra and Jazz on 76th at 6:30 p.m. That's in Knollridge Park in Cedar Rapids. KCCK's concert calendar lists jazz and blues events in Iowa as well as major Midwest cities. 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Ron Adkins with you for Afternoon Jazz. Great stuff on the way, including Allie Ryerson on the flute in her quartet. Also in this current set, we're going to hear two brand new ones today as part of New Music Monday. I've got the latest from John Clayton, and we're going to start with Robert Jospe and his quartet, Daniel Clark, Chris Whiteman, Paul Langosch, and Robert Jospe on the drums for Take the A Train. Here's some Billy Strayhorn on Jazz 88.3 KCCK.

Your Jazz Oasis in High Definition, Iowa's Jazz Station 88.3, KCCK from 2020, and Joel Ross from the album Who Are You? This one from his own I Play Vibes record label that is underwritten by Blue Note Records. And from this one, we heard Waiting on a Solemn Reminiscence from the album Who Are You? From Joel Ross, multi-instrumentalist, leaning heavily on the vibraphone. And from John Clayton, his brand new one came out today as part of New Music Monday, featuring Renee Marie and Gerald Clayton. And it's called the 2-0 Duo Project from John Clayton on the upright bass. And from this one, we heard Beautiful, featuring the wonderful vocals of Renee Marie. And from another that was debuted today as part of New Music Monday, Robert Jospe and his quartet, The Night Sky, the name of the album. And from it, nice pretty version of Take the A-Train from Robert Jospe and his own self-produced record label. Well, if the last time you updated your will was when your kids were small, it's probably time to look at it again. When you do, remember that an estate gift to KCCK keeps jazz alive for the next generation. Please consider a planned gift to KCCK and let us know when you do. And as always, thank you for ensuring the future of Iowa's Jazz Station. 88.3 weather for tonight. Partly cloudy skies, going to see a low of around 70 degrees. Partly cloudy skies and a chance of showers and thunderstorms and a high of around 88 degrees. And that's the first of a few days of a chance of showers and thunderstorms. Wednesday, Thursday, and Friday all see a chance of showers and thunderstorms. Wednesday, a high of 86, and then it dips below 80 on Thursday and Friday as a cold front moves in. Currently at KCCK, we're standing at 89 degrees. As your afternoon jazz continues, I got music on the way from Tom Rotella from A Day in the Life.

And as promised, music from Allie Ryerson and her quartet. Allie Ryerson leading on the flute for kind of a combo song, an Allie Ryerson original, Before Today, combined with Jerome Kern's Yesterdays on Jazz 88.3 KCCK.

0: I was Jazz Station from Kirkwood Community College. 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From Tom Rotella and his 2002 release called A Day in the Life. And from this one we heard one called Look But Don't Touch from Tom Rotella and his Trippin' in Rhythm records. And from Allie Ryerson and her quartet, just having a blast on this album. Larry Hamm on piano, Allie Ryerson on flute and alto flute, Lou Pappas on bass, and Tom Melito on the drums. And the name of the album is called simply the Allie Ryerson Quartet. Just came out in July. And a nice combination. I don't like to use the word medley because that connotes more than two songs. Before Today and Yesterday is a nice combination of one of hers and one of Jerome Kern's. Good afternoon. Ron Adkins with you for Afternoon Jazz, Health in a Heartbeat. Coming up in just a couple of moments, I've got some great stuff on the way, including some Vanessa Rubin from her album Soul Eyes. We're going to start the next set with some Mick Goodrick and Fred Hirsch on guitar and piano, respectively, from their new album. It's called Feebles, Fables, and Ferns. That's right after Health in a Heartbeat. 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
1: Here today's edition of Health in a Heartbeat. Who among us has not turned to a vice when under an onslaught of stress? Whether it's a pint of ice cream, endless video games, or a glass of wine, we all have our means of coping. Some of them, however, might leave an impact far beyond the intended stress relief, and one that is markedly more negative, especially in the case of alcohol. According to a study from scientists at the University of Massachusetts Amherst, relying on alcohol to manage stress in early adulthood might result in lasting negative impacts to the brain. And no, they do not ebb with decades of sobriety. In a study using mouse models, researchers found that mice would return to drinking when stressed, even after long periods of cessation. There was little to no difference in ability to learn between mice that drank heavily and mice that drank lightly, but other changes emerged. An area of their brains called the locus coeruleus, responsible for thinking and decision-making, remained active in mice that tended to consume alcohol instead of switching off as needed. This reduced their ability to solve problems. Most notably, middle-aged mice who once had a heavy drinking habit demonstrated reduced mental flexibility or the ability to act quickly in new or changing situations. And though further research is needed before we can apply these results to humans, it's worth second-guessing that drink if it's your only method of relief. Into every life, a little stress must fall. It's better to find a more sustainable means of managing it, and ideally one that leaves your body feeling better rather than worse. But did we mention the ice cream? Health in a Heartbeat is produced by University of Florida Health, committed to advancing excellence in patient care, research, and education, and by WUFTFM. Our medical advisors include University of Florida College of Medicine faculty members who provide the latest information in health research and patient care. 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

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We are Jazz 88.3 KCCK. Rufus Reed on the bass with Daduka da Fonseca on the drums, Steve Ali on the piano. We heard The Crying Blues, the Eddie Harris classic from Motema Records, and Rufus Reed's 2010 release called Out Front. I had a chance to meet and interview Rufus Reed. What a true gentleman in jazz. Nice guy. Vanessa Rubin before that from her album Soul Eyes from 1992. And from this one we heard, I love this one, it's called Voyager 2, named after the spacecraft. The Tom Thornton original for RCA Records. Nice use of metaphor on that song. And from Mick Goodrick and Fred Hirsch. Mick Goodrick on guitar, Fred Hirsch on piano for ECM Records. Their album Feebles, Fables, and Ferns. And we heard Out of Nowhere from two great instrumentalists. 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We're here anytime you have a question about something you heard, to make a song request, or just to say hi. Ron Adkins with you for Afternoon Jazz, Funk at 5, coming up a little bit after 5 o'clock. We got music on the way from Shuffle Demons, and we're going to start with the trio of Ben Allison on bass, Steve Cardenas on guitar, and Ted Nash on the reeds from their album Trio Logical. Here's one that Steve Cardenas wrote. It's called Puddle Jumper on Jazz 88.3 KCCK.

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Music from Shuffle Demons from their album Cluster Funk, this one from 2012, and featuring the song On the Runway, the final tune on this album. Before that, music from Ben Allison on bass, Steve Cardenas on guitar, and Ted Nash on saxophone and clarinet. This is from their album Trio Logical from Sunnyside Records. Came out about April of this year. And from it, one that Steve Cardenas wrote. Great tune called Puddle Jumper. Well, good afternoon. Ron Adkins with you for Afternoon Jazz. It's a little bit after 5 o'clock. What say we kick right into Funk at 5? I've got some cool tunes. All of them kind of with a little bit of a dancing theme to it. I've got some Tevin Campbell on the way from the movie soundtrack to Graffiti Bridge. I have a great one from the Gap Band on the way. And we're going to start with one you don't hear very often. It's one from Kool & the Gang from their earlier time. It's called Let's Go Dancin'. Ooh la la. What say we kick it off? Kool & the Gang. Jazz 88.3, KCCK, and Funk at 5.

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Iowa's Jazz Station, 88.3 KCCK, wrapping up funk at 5 with a cool dance number from the Nylons. Remember those guys? Kiss 'em Goodbye and Up the Ladder to the Roof and all those. This one released on Scotty Brothers, and it's called Live to Love. Doing a nice cover of Prince's Little Red Corvette. Before that, Round and Round. Tevin Campbell taking lead vocal, but you hear Prince in the background from Prince's album and soundtrack, Graffiti Bridge. Graffiti Bridge, for movie buffs, was the sequel to Purple Rain. And before that, keeping up kind of with the dancing theme, we heard Oops Upside Your Head, I Don't Believe You Want to Get Up and Dance from the Gap Band. Great tune from those guys. Man, they had a lot of great hits, a lot of great stuff. And from Celebration, The Best of Cool and the Gang from 1979 to 1987. And we heard Let's Go Dancing, Ooh La La La. Kind of a reggae funk tune from Cool and the Gang. And thus ends Funk at 5, but fear not, we're going to turn around and do it all over again. Got more great groove tunes to light up your 5 o'clock hour. So stay tuned. 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We're going to see a low of around 70 degrees. It's going to stay kind of humid, though. Partly sunny skies,

tomorrow with a chance of showers and thunderstorms and high of 88. That's the first chance of showers and thunderstorms. That chance extends into the weekend. Wednesday, Thursday, Friday, chances of showers and thunderstorms. High on Wednesday of 86, high of only 78 on Thursday and Friday because a cool front moves in Wednesday night. Currently at KCCK, we are standing at 88 degrees as afternoon jazz continues. I've got music on the way from Eric Reed, Ben Wolf, and McClenty Hunter. We're going to start with Jeff Hamilton and his organ trio, Kiko Saruga, and Steve Kovalchuk rounding out the trio. And from this one, here is Maypole, Steve Kovalchuk original, on Jazz 88.3 KCCK.

0: 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From the Dancing Monk, that was Eric Reed on the keys with Ben Wolf on bass and McClenty Hunter on the drums. And this is a nice collection of interpretations of Thelonious Monk music. It's called The Dancing Monk. And we heard Aranel. If you spell it backwards, it becomes Lenore. And from the Jeff Hamilton Organ Trio, Jeff Hamilton on the Hammond B3 with Akiko Tsuruga and Steve Kowalczyk joining in as well as part of the trio. Steve Kowalczyk on guitar with Akiko on the Hammond B3. This is from their album Coast to Coast, came out last July. And from it, we heard Maypole, Steve Kowalczyk original. Good afternoon, Ron Adkins with you for Afternoon Jazz. Got some great stuff still. Don't forget Craig Kessler and the encore edition of Jazz Corner of the World coming up at 6 o'clock. I've got some Irene Reed from her album Million Dollar Secret. And also in kind of a blues theme, you guys remember Lou Marini? He was the saxophone player for the Blues Brothers back in the day. He's got a new band. It's called Lou Marini and the Italian Groovers. Their album is Playtime. And we're going to hear one from this one called Lucello d'Oro. That's coming up in just a couple of moments on Jazz 88.3.
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Music from Renee Rosnes on the keys from her album Life on Earth. From Blue Note Records, working with Walt Weisskopf on tenor and soprano sax, John Petitucci on bass, Billy Drummond on the drums, and a host of others. A lot of world instruments being played on this one called Hanuman from Life on Earth. Before that, music from Irene Reed from Million Dollar Secret, Charles Erlin, the Mighty Burner on the Hammond B3, Eric Alexander, Jim Rotundi, Bob DeVos, and Greg Rockingham are the principal members of her band. Irene Reed, a wonderful blues singer for Savant Records, and we heard One-Eyed Man. You can't help but laugh when you listen to the lyrics of that tune. And Lou Marini, we knew him back in the day as Blue Lou, former member of the Saturday Night Live band and the Blues Brothers band. Here he is with the Italian Groovers on their new album called Playtime. And Lucello D'Oro, Lou Marini on flute and soprano and tenor saxophone. KCCK Jazz 2 is an uninterrupted playlist of the top jazz cuts of all time, but without any special programs or interruptions. 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Ron Adkins with you for just a few more minutes of afternoon jazz. Craig Kessler's encore edition of the Jazz Corner of the World coming up at 6 o'clock. We invite you to stay tuned. Until then, taking me out today, Lee Pilzer on the baritone saxophone, Paul Bratcher on the Hammond B3, and Greg Holloway on the drums. From the album Keep Holding On, here is G's Bop on Jazz 88.3 KC.

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Welcome, everyone. Craig Kessler here with you today. We'll be with you for 4 hours, as per usual. Today, we're going to be looking at some soul jazz, basically featuring the Hammond B3 organ. In most cases, that's the type that they're using today. And we'll hear all sorts of areas of the genre and subgenres, and that's going to be a lot of fun. A lot of it will be music that you know, or at least artists that you know. And some of the show will probably be some things that are a little more obscure to you, lesser known artists. And it started out, I was looking at Freddie Roach, an old favorite of mine, who had about 5 records on Blue Note and several records on Prestige. And I got to looking at that, and then I thought, maybe I'll do a Blue Note show that features Blue Note organists like Freddie Roach, Big John Patton, Jimmy Smith, that sort of thing. And I think that's probably what we're going to do. Today we will hear some Freddie Roach. We'll hear some of his Prestige work, which is far more less known than his Blue Note recordings. And some of the people we're going to hear today, Johnny Hammond Smith and Jimmy Smith and Richard Groove Holmes, some Shirley Scott, Roosevelt Babyface Ouellette, some of his Argo recordings. He had 2 records on Argo. We'll hear some of that. And let's see, an organist by the name of Carl Wilson. We'll hear him with the tenor sax man Willis Jackson. Hear a little Lonnie Smith, Jimmy McGriff, Don Patterson, and Freddie McCoy, a vibraphonist, had, there must be 7 or 8 Prestige releases. He's a vibe player, vibes, but there's usually an organist. We're going to play a couple of tracks from one of those, and we'll tell you about that as we go through the show. Anyway, let's go ahead and get started with a Freddie Roach Prestige record. This is a quartet. Much of what we'll hear today will be either organ trios or organ saxophone quartets with guitar. This is a quartet with, who do we have here? Freddie Roach playing organ and Buddy Terry on tenor sax, mostly known for a number of recordings that he did for Prestige, both as a leader and as a sideman. A guitarist named Vinnie Correo. Jackie Mills is on drums. Soul Book is the name of this record. It's Prestige 7490. Came out in 1966-67. We're going to hear a piece called Spacious. Here is Freddie Roach and his quartet.

All right, that's Shirley Scott, a wonderful organist, one of the first organ players that Prestige Records signed back in the 1950s. And she made a lot of records for the label, a lot of records for Blue Note as well, and other labels as she went through her life. We just heard a thing called Blues for Tyrone, written by Shirley Scott. Not sure who Tyrone is, but that's okay. Shirley on organ, Lem Winchester on vibes, kind of hearing him in the background on that particular track. George DeVivier on bass, Arthur Edgehill on drums. And, of course, we've said many times that Shirley Scott was an excellent bass pedal player, but she never played them on her recordings because she thought it was not cool to take a job away from a bass player. So she has a bass player added to virtually every one of her sessions, George DeVivier in this case. Okay, that from a record called Soul Sister, and it was recorded June 23rd of 1960. Soul Sister, Shirley Scott. And we started things today with Freddie Roach and his quartet, with Buddy Terry on tenor sax, Vinnie Correo on guitar, Jackie Mills on drums, and Freddie Roach playing the Hammond B3 organ. And this is a

prestige release called The Soul Book, or actually, even though it says The Soul Book, I think it's known pretty much everywhere simply as Soul Book, but that's neither here nor there. We heard a piece called Spacious from that record. All right, and I'm going to hear a little Jack McDuff coming up, but first I'd like to play something from a Freddie McCoy record that I just grabbed off the shelf. And this particular record is made up of two different sessions. An organist on both sessions by the name of Dave Blum, who I would say is rather obscure. And he's not really heavily featured on these, but you can hear him. This first track that we're going to hear, we may hear a second one a little bit later, is I Was Made to Love Her, the standard tune. This was recorded October 2nd of 1967, a prestige release by Freddie McCoy called Beans and Greens. And the group is, on the session, Edward Williams and Wilbur Dud Bascom, both playing trumpet, Freddie McCoy on vibes and leader, Joanne Brackeen on piano, some early work from her, Dave Blum on organ, Wally Richardson guitar, who's on many, the guitarist on many prestige releases, Joseph Macho electric bass, and Ray Lucas on drums. Here is just a short ditty here from Freddie McCoy, the vibraphonist, I Was Made to Love Her. You're listening to the Jazz Corner of the World, and my name is Craig Kessler. A little soul jazz today, featuring Hammond B3 organ. And this is your Jazz Oasis in high definition, Iowa's Jazz Station, 88.3 KCCK. 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Here is Freddie McCoy.

All right, Brother Jack MacDuff from his prestige release called Recorded Live in Concert Around the World. And that was from July of 1964. It was a performance that took place at the Golden Circle in Stockholm. Some of you may be familiar with that place. A number of recordings have been made there. Ornette Coleman had a couple of volumes on Blue Note, and there are others, yeah, in Stockholm, Sweden. We heard a thing called Another Gooden, G-O-O-D-U-N apostrophe, Another Gooden. And we heard George Benson when he was a real jazz guitarist back in the day. Red Holloway was a tenor sax man. And Joe Dukes, one of the famous soul jazz drummers. And Brother Jack on the Hammond B3 organ. All right, Another Gooden. We'll hear more from him later. Okay, and before that, we heard a short track from Freddie McCoy, the vibraphonist, his prestige release called Beans and Greens, and we heard the tune called I Was Made to Love Her, and I think that must be a Stevie Wonder song, is that right? I think. And let's see, who did we hear on that? Dave Bloom is the organist. And Wally Richardson, guitar, Joseph Macho on electric bass, Ray Lucas on drums, and Joanne Brackeen plays piano, Freddie McCoy on vibes, and there are two trumpets on the session, Edward Williams and Dud Bascom. That was recorded October 2nd of 1967 for Prestige Records. Okay, let us tell you that this is Jazz at 88.3 KCCK, also at 106.9 FM in Iowa City, Coralville, and North Liberty. We're listening to a variety of jazz organists in the genre, what we call soul jazz. All right, and let's tell you what we have next. Okay, yeah, Richard Groove Holmes, who had just passed away before this record was issued. It's one of his, I guess, his last recordings. He had died June 29th of 91, and this came out in later in 91. It was recorded September 5th of 89, and the personnel is Holmes on the Hammond organ, Houston Person on tenor saxophone, Cecil Bridgewater on trumpet, Jimmy Ponder guitar, Wilbur Bascom on bass, Greg Bandy on drums, Ralph Dorsey added percussion. Going to hear a thing written by Holmes called I Gotta Go. This came out on Muse Records. The title of the record is Hot Tat. Hot Tat. Here is Groove Holmes and I Gotta Go.

All right. The Good Doctor, Dr. Lonnie Smith. Really great record that he put out on Palmetto Records back in 2004. It was recorded January 5th and 6th of 2004. The group was Smith on organ, Peter Bernstein on guitar, Rodney Jones playing rhythm guitar, and Greg Hutchinson on drums. And, yes, that is correct, sir. Lonnie Smith, Dr. Lonnie Smith, Too Damn Hot. We heard a piece called Norlens, and they're spelling it as one word, N-O-R-L-E-A-N-S, Norlens. All right. And right before that, we heard Richard Groove Holmes, one of a number of Muse records he made. He also, of course, made records on Blue Note and Prestige, primarily Prestige records, I would have to say. This particular record on Muse is called Hot Tat, and it's Holmes on the Hammond organ, Houston Person playing a wonderful tenor sax solo, Cecil Bridgewater on trumpet, Jimmy Ponder on guitar, Wilbur Bascom, excuse me, on bass, Greg Bandy on drums, Ralph Dorsey, congas, and added percussion. This was recorded at Fox Recording Studio in Rutherford, New Jersey, September 5th of 1989. Came out in 1991, just after he had passed away. There's a little note on the, little memoriam note on the back of the record. Yes, indeed. Muse Records, Hot Tat, and we heard the piece called I Gotta Go. All right, let's tell you that this is the Jazz Corner of the World. Today we're playing a sampling of interesting soul jazz releases, primarily featuring the Hammond B3 organ. And we're just, yeah, giving you a sampling of a variety of labels. I don't think we're going to be playing any Blue Note soul jazz. At any rate, I hope you're enjoying yourselves. You're going to hear some great music throughout the day. This is Jazz from Kirkwood Community College, 88.3 KCCK. 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All right. Up next, we have Don Patterson, one of the true greats on the Hammond B3 organ. And we're going to hear from a record called, I believe this is, I think it's called Funk You. Let me make sure we're doing the right thing here. Oh, come on. Here we go. Yeah, it is Funk You on Prestige Records. And we're going to hear a piece that Mr. Patterson wrote called Funk in 3/4. It's in waltz time, of course. It's got Sonny Stitt playing tenor sax. It was recorded September 24th in 1968. And here is Funk in 3/4.

And that's the Don Patterson Quartet. Mr. Patterson playing Hammond B3 organ. Sonny Stitt on tenor sax on that. We'll hear Stitt playing alto a little bit later in the show. Pat Martino, the great Pat Martino on guitar, and Billy James on drums. Martino actually played a lot with Don Patterson and other organists, other guitar players as well, other tenor players. But he's on a lot of these early prestige records. And, of course, many of you know that early on he went by his given name, which was Pat Azzara, A-Z-Z-A-R-A, and later took the name of his father's stage name, which was Martino. So Pat Martino on this one. And we heard a thing called Funk in 3/4. 50 years of all that jazz, 88.3, KCCK, Cedar Rapids, and Iowa City, with additional service to Johnson County on translator K295 AC Iowa City. All right, we're going to start this second hour with some later Jimmy Smith. Some of you, I'm sure, will be familiar with this, but many not, perhaps. It's from 1972, and it's called Root Down, and the actual song title that we're going to hear is Root Down and Get It. And then we're going to hear a thing written and performed originally by Al Green. Too much jazz in my head. Al Green. Okay, you'll recognize that song for sure. We're going to hear Jimmy Smith playing organ, Arthur Adams on guitar, a fellow that made a number of records on Prestige in the early 70s primarily, Wilton Felder on bass, Buck Clark, congas and percussion, Paul Humphrey on drums. Again, recorded February of 1972 in Los Angeles. A Verve record called Root Down. We're going to start with Root Down and Get It. Jimmy Smith. Here it is. A live recording, by the way.